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Joshua 1:9. 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

0: If you feel like you're a failure as a parent because your life is super chaotic and messy and wheels coming off, I'm not lying when I tell you I would much rather hang out with you because your life is funny. Your life is fun. I have never bonded with anyone who has a shiny, perfect parenting life. Just saying.
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3: Philippians 4:13 says that I can do all things through Christ who strengthens me. This verse isn't about achieving anything we want. It's about enduring everything God allows. Paul is writing this from prison, reminding us that true strength isn't found in our circumstances, but in Christ alone. Whether you're facing hardship, uncertainty, or even success, you're

0: sufficiency is not in yourself, it's in Christ. And Christ gives us strength to stand. He gives us strength to press on and to remain faithful. Today, whatever you face, remember this, you are not alone. And you are not powerless because Christ is your strength.
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3: Ephesians 2:10 says, "For we are his workmanship, created in Christ Jesus for good works, which God prepared ahead of time for us to do." 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We're not perfect. When we look in the mirror, we don't see a perfect creature, but God made us his masterpiece. The word says, in Christ Jesus. So if we're going to be his workmanship, we must know Christ. And by knowing Christ, we're able to see and engage in the good works that he's prepared for us ahead of time.
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0: 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Here's your Bridge weather.
5: Here's your 14 First Alert forecast. Overnight, clear skies with a low of 65. Tomorrow, a mix of sun and clouds with a high of 93 and a heat index as high as 99. Wednesday will go from mostly sunny to partly cloudy with a high of 97 and a heat index around 104 with a 30% chance of rain late in the day. I'm meteorologist Arden Gregory with your 14 First Alert forecast.
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0: 'cause you're good.
1: Hey, what's up? Happy Labor Day to you. My name is Brant. Producer Sherry is here too. I'm going to grill.
2: You are specifically? Mm-hmm. You're going to be the
1: I
2: one?
1: I got caught up. I'm going to learn it, and I'm going to do a good job this time.
2: Oh, boy.
1: I know. Previous attempts have failed.
2: Okay, don't.
1: Right, okay. Anyway, happy Labor Day.

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1: Hopefully you love the music on the radio station. It's really weird, like, that music speaks to us the way it does. If you think about it, it's math, it's frequencies, it's tones. It can all be reduced to equations and whatnot, but it produces real emotion. And they say, I've always wondered about this, like, why if something's in a minor key, does that make it sad versus a major key? It's not absolute. Mm-hmm. I mean, there's some songs that can be sad in a major key and vice versa, but it really is true. And I was reading about this, and they say it has to do with the way we vocalize pain or happiness ourselves. We tend to go there vocally.
2: Okay.
1: When we're talking. There is no punchline to this, by the way. If you're waiting for something even moderately amusing or even interesting,
2: we'd ask you to back away from that expectation.
1: Oh, no, there's nothing interesting coming. Don't even. But I just think it's interesting because it transcends culture. Like, you can find a culture in Amazonia that's removed from Western music or something, and they're still going to react the same, basically, to those tones. Some things just do that. Some things are relaxing, some things aren't. And again, that's all I have to say about that.
2: It's amazing how we've been created.
1: Thank you. That's where I was going
2: with
1: that.
2: There we go.
1: It's amazing how we've been created. That's what I'm trying to say.
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0: were just talking about music and stuff. Different people react to different music, but there's some commonality that extends around culture. Same thing for me goes with public speaking.
1: Okay. And
0: I really mean this. This is not a slam on anybody or anything. It's my personal preference. Mm-hmm. I have a problem with people yelling at me with public speaking. I just, like, some people like it, I guess.
1: Well, I think some people have grown to expect it. I don't know if anyone likes it.
0: Like, you've got a microphone. I was at a big music festival, and people, that's what they do. They pick up a microphone, they see a crowd, like, are you guys ready to rock and roll? But it's like, dude, you got a microphone.
1: The microphone amplifies.
0: You could just say, are you ready to rock and roll right now?
1: And I would hear you.
0: But there's something about, and it happens in church culture, too.
1: It does.
0: It's like, okay, but now I'm preaching, so I'm going to yell. I'm not everybody, I'm just a guy.
1: Right.
0: But I think for a lot of introverts or analytical people, we're saying, like, we don't...
1: Well, I don't think anyone likes it. I think people
0: really?
1: Have... No, I don't think anyone likes being yelled at. I think you learn to expect it and anticipate it, and in as much that you may feel uncomfortable when it doesn't happen because you've grown to... used to it. But I don't think anyone's like, terrible. Yell more
0: this
1: at me.
0: This is terrible news because I was thinking everybody around me was liking this.
1: Oh, no, we all hate it.
0: No, we all...
1: We're just used to it.
0: Please don't yell at us. We're sorry.

Exodus 14:14 says, "The Lord will fight for you. You only need to be still." 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

105.7 The Bridge, your connection to hope and music. Jeremiah 29:11 says, "For I know the plans I have for you, declares the Lord, plans to give you hope and a future."

0: So Target is introducing maps on their app for the stores themselves. You can find stuff.
1: Okay.
0: Something I've been advocating for a while because I can't find things when I go into a store, and then they change it up.
2: Yeah, but Target's pretty much set up the same way no matter what, right?
0: Well, it doesn't stop me from complaining about it.
2: Okay.
0: So
2: that's the
0: goal. That's why I have unveiled a new idea. Because I'll come out with ideas for stores and businesses, and I just came up with a new one. I think you guys are going to love this. Somebody needs to run with it and just make it happen. Mm-hmm. But the idea here is called introducing McFinderson's department store.
2: Oh, okay. Tell us about that.
0: McFinderson's. I put the Mick in front of it to give it kind of a populist, you know, feel. Because Finderson sounds kind of elite. So, anyway, McFinderson's department store would be organized. You would automatically know where everything is.
2: How?
0: Because it would be organized from boring stuff on the left to exciting, fun stuff on the right.
2: Interesting.
0: So if it's kind of in the, like, you name an item, and like if it's like slip and slide, well, it's going to be way over on the right. Because that's so fun. Kazoos, way over on the right. Yeah. Lord of the Rings stuff, way over on the right. Video games, way over there.
2: That's
0: yarn. Way over on the left.
2: See, this is an issue because
0: wheat germ.
2: It's subjective.
0: Way over on the left.
2: So what about people who knit? They think yarn should be on the right.
0: Just stay on the left, folks. All of that stuff.
2: So maybe it should be called Brant Hansen's McFinderson's. What you find exciting will be way on the right, and what you don't find exciting will be way on the left.
0: Not tires. That's on the left. Boring. Let's see. Hangers.
2: Yeah.
0: Hangers.
2: People like the organized thing. What about cooking? Some people love cooking.
0: Left side.
2: Left side. Okay.
0: Video games way over there.
2: McFinderson's.
0: McFinderson's. Easy to find stuff at McFinderson's. Can I help you?
3: There's always a way forward. Welcome to the bridge.

0: Yeah, pretty excited about that. McFinderson's.
1: Yeah.
2: Department store. I just invented this. You could walk into any McFinderson's and find anything you want because it'll be organized. Boring stuff on the left, fun stuff on the right. And so you just have to know whether it's boring or fun and you go that direction.
1: You don't think that's subjective to some people?
2: Not really. I mean, like, for the most part.
1: Women's shoes.
2: It's way over on the left. It's boring. Real boring.
1: So, yeah. Okay. Jewelry.
2: Boring. Way over on the left.
1: Cereal.
2: What kind?
1: Cornflakes.
2: Left side.
1: Lucky Charms.
2: Right side. See, that's what I mean. This is easy. You know this. You know that. Count Chocula is going to be way over on the right.
1: Is there anything in the middle? Do we have grades of this or
2: probably
1: everything's
2: not
1: really terrible or
2: there's
1: really great?
2: Big aisle down the middle.
1: And then, all the items are stacked all the way up on the right hand side.
2: Uh-huh. 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
4: Philippians 4:6 says, "Be anxious for nothing, but in everything by prayer and supplication with thanksgiving, let your requests be made known to God." Worry is something that we all face. It's in our thoughts, steals our peace, distracts us from trusting God. But this verse in the Bible gives us clear truth. Instead of carrying anxiety, we bring everything to God in prayer. Notice it says in everything, not just the big things, but the small things too. God cares about it all, and we don't come empty. We come with thanksgiving, remembering what he's already done.
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3: Ephesians 2, 8 and 9 says, "For you are saved by grace through faith, and this is not of yourselves. 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
0: 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Here's your Bridge weather.
5: Here's your 14 First Alert forecast. Overnight, clear skies with a low of 65. Tomorrow, a mix of sun and clouds with a high of 93 and a heat index as high as 99. Wednesday will go from mostly sunny to partly cloudy with a high of 97 and a heat index around 104 with a 30% chance of rain late in the day. I'm meteorologist Arden Gregory with your 14 First Alert forecast.
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1: Hey, what's up? My name is Brant. Happy Labor Day to you. We are so honored you're listening, whether it's Labor Day or tomorrow or next day, just being a part of this together. Hopefully it's incredibly encouraging to you, all of it, here on this radio station.

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2: The story behind the song, Revival. Here's Jeremy Camp.
3: I was actually scrolling through Instagram and I saw all these people saying Revival is happening now. There's sold out stadiums everywhere. And although I know that could happen from that, but really Revival is, it starts with us, it starts with our heart saying, God, I want to walk in purity. I want to walk in holiness and truly stepping out in that. So my encouragement, not that you can't have big crowds, and big crowds don't actually always equal revival. It begins with our heart. So check your heart and say, God, what do you want to do with me so I can walk in the fullness of who you are.

0: been doing this thing on the show where we just kind of randomly pick a proverb because wisdom is so out of fashion. It really is. So we like to zig when the culture zags. So, hey, let's talk wisdom stuff. Proverbs. Randomly picking one. Let's go. This is Proverbs 10 and verse 19. It says, sin is not ended by multiplying words, but the prudent hold their tongues.
1: Oh, Father, help me.
0: Me too. That's where's the one about, there's a similar one about...
1: where there are many words, sin fall is sure to be following or something like that.
0: Foolishness is not far behind or something. We have to watch that being on the radio.
1: Yes.
0: Because like Sherry says, like I say, these 4 hours don't fill themselves. So we have to use some words. We try to keep it short.
1: Mm-hmm.
0: But the idea that you could just keep talking and eventually you'll hit on something wise doesn't work.
1: Yeah.
0: Either it's there or it's not. And we do. We want to just overcome sometimes. I think this, I'm not talking about just us specifically, but in general, mm-hmm. overcome lack of anything to say with just a blizzard of words.
1: Yeah. Sometimes you, on any given topic, you don't have anything to say.
0: But you just say it anyway.
1: Yeah. That's the problem.
0: Just scroll through social media sometimes. words. What are we saying? 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

0: try something here I haven't done in a little while. It's called miming the news.
1: Oh,
0: this
1: great.
0: Is where, like, other places will have news, mm-hmm. and it's the same old, same old.
1: Yeah.
0: But I will mime it, and not because I'm a gifted mime. I'm just not bragging if you can back it up.
1: Sure. And there may be people listening saying, mime on the radio.
0: Yeah, it can't be done.
1: Yeah. What would you say to those people?
0: I'd say...
1: watch it. Oh.
0: Yeah.
1: Just that.
0: Right. I'd say... because I totally can.
1: Okay.
0: So here's the story, and mm-hmm. I'm wearing full mime regalia right now.
1: The gloves.
0: I go out of my way, even though I can't see it. Yeah. I got the beret on, the white makeup, mm-hmm. the gloves, the slightly too snug horizontally striped shirt.
1: Suspenders.
0: The black pants.
1: Mm-hmm.
0: Suspenders. Okay. So here's the story we'll be doing. A Colorado Springs officer responded to a report of a suspicious vehicle.
1: Mm-hmm.
0: So officers approached the vehicle. This is what I'll be doing, miming.
1: Okay, got it.
0: Officers approach the vehicle. A man tries to climb out of the trunk.
1: Yeah.
0: Okay. But he sees the officer, so he gets back in the trunk and shuts it. But then they try to open it, so he jumps out,
1: mm-hmm.
0: takes off running, and then a police dog named Maverick runs him down and wrestles him to the ground. So
1: this is what you're giving us.
0: Yeah.
1: It's already kind of picturesque, but you're going to add to it.
0: Here we go. Miming the news. I'm about to go full mime. I'm going to do the trunk thing and then a police dog. I'll be the police dog too.
1: Okay, good.
0: So
1: good.
0: I'm
1: good
0: everybody.
1: All
0: this.
1: Right.
0: Here we go.
1: See. Had to take a lot out of you.
0: Rolling on the ground.
1: Yeah.
0: Ugh.
1: You'll want to pick your beret up there.
0: It's hard for me to run on all fours like that, too. But yeah, I'll get my beret and get out of here. But that was exhausting. I hope you guys appreciated it.

0: wherever you're headed today, thanks for letting us ride along.
1: I'm Brian.
0: And I'm Sarah. 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
1: Your connection to hope and music.

0: Okay. A lot of people did this recently. Drove their kids to college.
1: Mm-hmm.
0: It's happened before.
1: Yeah.
0: Father drives daughter to college. Here's what's amazing about it. She went to school in Seattle.
1: Okay.
0: Okay. Seattle University in Washington. Okay. But here's the thing. They live in China.
1: Oh.
0: He drove her to school. Okay. They were in China and they went west.
1: Right.
0: They drove across China.
1: Mm-hmm.
0: All the way. It's a massive country.
1: Mm-hmm.
0: Across like Azerbaijan and all those countries.
1: Of course.
0: Across Russia.
1: Mm-hmm.
0: Into Europe.
1: Mm-hmm.
0: They drove all the way across Germany,
1: mm-hmm.
0: all the way into France, drove up the English Channel in the channel or whatever,
1: mm-hmm.
0: and then took a ship from the UK, like Southampton,
1: mm-hmm.
0: to the United States.
1: Okay.
0: Rented a car and drove like from New York across to Seattle, and he dropped her off at school.
1: Well.
0: He promised her a road trip.
1: And boy, did she get it.
0: He totally delivered.
1: Many, many roads.
0: 18,600 miles, just a dad and his daughter. And you know what?
1: Mm.
0: That sounds awesome to me.
1: Yeah, you and your daughter.
0: We would have a blast.
1: Yeah, you guys like road trips together.
0: We would sing. We dance in the car.
1: You don't, but that's long, Brandon. I mean, you guys would take mountain trips.
0: There would be emotional highs and lows.
1: But right around totally the English Channel.
0: We would have a ball. We would love it.
2: Where every journey starts with hope. The Bridge.

0: Maybe you're part of a church community like this. I don't think most people are. But I've always thought it would be a cool vibe if it was like AA. Because addicts know something that the rest of us miss, I think, which is we're always on the precipice of blowing everything. Because you are. And that's something I need to know. Because that's wisdom to know. But like, again, somebody's an addict knows I am one step away from flushing everything down the drain. Everything beautiful that God has given me, every blessing. And I think about this as a man. I'm on that precipice, if I really want to be honest, at all times, of taking everything beautiful that I've been given and blowing it. And the person who has blown it before, you actually have a blessing, and that is knowing that that's possible.
1: It's freeing.
0: Right.
1: Yeah.
0: And it helps you to stay away from that precipice.
1: Mm-hmm.
0: But the rest of us, man, we think, I can kind of toe up to this thing here. 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
1: John chapter 15, verse 13, Jesus says, "Greater love has no one than this, than to lay down one's life for his friends." Love is often defined by words, feelings, or even intentions, but Jesus defines love by sacrifice. And in this verse, Jesus points us to the greatest expression of love, giving your life for someone else. This wasn't just a statement, it was a promise that he would fulfill on the cross. Jesus didn't wait for us to deserve his love. He willingly laid down his life so that we could have eternal life. That's the kind of love that transforms our hearts and changes lives.
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3: Philippians 4:6 says, "Be anxious for nothing, but in everything by prayer and supplication with thanksgiving, let your requests be made known to God." 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But this verse in the Bible gives us clear truth. Instead of carrying anxiety, we bring everything to God in prayer. Notice it says in everything, not just the big things, but the small things too. God cares about it all, and we don't come empty. We come with thanksgiving, remembering what he's already done.
4: That was Pastor Tim Roberts from Cross Point Baptist Church. 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
0: 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Here's your Bridge weather.
5: Here's your 14 First Alert forecast. Overnight, clear skies with a low of 65. Tomorrow, a mix of sun and clouds with a high of 93 and a heat index as high as 99. Wednesday, we'll go from mostly sunny to partly cloudy with a high of 97 and a heat index around 104 with a 30% chance of rain late in the day. I'm meteorologist Arden Gregory with your 14 First Alert forecast.
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Hey there, my name is Brant. Producer Sherry's here. First, welcome. Second, happy Labor Day. Hope you're enjoying your day off if you've got one. If you don't have one, we hope you're enjoying your day still working. We're just glad you're here.

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0: Welcome. Thank you for listening. I just want to share from the heart here about something. Oh, I can't.
1: Oh, man.
2: Oh, I can't because...
1: So dialed into what was on your heart.
0: I know. And then, but this just came in. Just been handed this. It is breaking animal news. We try to keep it updated on animal news that gets ignored everywhere else. The places that focus primarily on human news ignore these stories.
1: That's true.
0: I bring you this story. It's from Henji the cheetah, where he is held in captivity in South Africa. So he's in this cage, and he's this big cheetah, right?
1: Yeah.
0: Okay, so you're following me.
1: Sure, I'm
0: he's
1: there.
0: He's a cheetah. Next door, on the other side of the fence, there's really a lesson here for all of us.
1: Okay.
0: On the other side of the fence in this little zoo thing are a bunch of meerkats. So those are little critters, and they don't like the cheetah. They're very threatened by the cheetah being next door.
1: Okay.
0: So Kenji leans against the fence that's in common between them, the little wire fence. They attack him. They go flailing at him. They're clawing, they're scratching, they're screaming, they're going after, you know, and they're reaching his fur and they're grabbing it, and it makes him purr. He loves it.
1: What?
0: He just feels that he's getting attention.
1: No, I'm not
0: making this up.
1: Okay, but all right.
0: They're attacking him and he purrs louder and louder, and he just falls asleep against the fence while they're attacking. And I think there's a lesson there about unoffendability and being thankful even for your enemies.
1: Brent, in these stories, do you not feel like you are projecting human emotions on animals, and we can't know what he really feels because he's a cheetah?
0: The forgiveness that he is feeling, the forgiveness that he is extending to these meerkats,
1: maybe
0: that's
1: taunting
0: something that we can
1: them.
0: All come... No, he's not.
1: He's taunting them, and he knows that they're really upset.
0: There's something about spiritual maturity that people can learn from if they would open their hard hearts and actually learn. It'd be great. Hey, if you're looking for a checking account that does more than just hold your money, I got something worth checking out. 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

0: You know, I just want to pause and reflect on this show.
1: Okay.
0: We had a story earlier about Kenji the cheetah that was absolutely beautiful.
1: Yeah.
0: And absolutely, it was about forgiveness. It was about tolerating each other, and it was about love. Loving our enemies, very biblical. And it's just kind of interesting because this happened. You can listen to it on the podcast if you want to rehear it.
1: Yeah.
0: But it, I'm going to be honest here, it hit a brick wall with Sherry. She didn't care.
1: It's not that I didn't care. It's the all of those things you said. I think you made it about that. That's not what it was actually about.
0: Okay, well, I hear what you're saying, but it makes me feel, when I hear you say that, I feel like you don't care about a beautiful story of forgiveness.
1: Well, I think you're making a story up. Unless we can interview Kenji.
0: Unless you don't care about
1: Kenji
0: the Bible.
1: And Kenji can say too.
0: I'd be happy to interview Kenji if that's what Kenji the cheat on the show would be awesome. It was a good story.
1: It was a story.
0: If you ever want to listen to the podcast, by the way, it's on. It's at the normal places if you want to hear that.

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1: I'm Brian.
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0: Welcome. Have a seat with Sherry and me. Got an open chair here for you. We call it the Honesty Cafe. We just ask you a question. Just got to be honest. Here's the one we wanted to kick around today. What are you too much of? Like, people are like, man, that's just, you're just a little too this or that. What would you say for that?
1: Yeah, I'm a little bit too much by the rules.
0: Huh.
1: Like, I feel like whenever I became a follower of Jesus, I'm all in.
0: Uh-huh.
1: And I think that people tend to pick and choose the sins. I'm not saying I'm completely sinless. I sin. I do sin. But I know I make a conscious effort. And, like, people give me a hard time about the way I drive. Well, aren't we supposed to live under the laws of Caesar? So that means I'm not going to speed. You know, I'm not going to, you know, I'm going to treat people the way I want to be treated. And that means even when I'm driving. So, like, my friends and family tease me because they know, like, it says that it takes, you know, an hour and 15 minutes to get there. It's likely going to take me an hour and 15 minutes. I'm not going to see how much time I can shave off of that.
0: I think that's actually laudable. It does bother people because I think we associate that personality type of being someone who not only does it herself, but tends to push it off on other people and then hold them in a graceless way. I mean, I know that that's the downside to a really great thing, that you have this strong conscience.
2: Mm-hmm.
0: And but I know, like, there's certain personality types, that's the weakness that comes with it, is you also have to tell yourself, I need to cut other people slack who don't have...
1: Oh, absolutely.
0: Yeah.
1: Absolutely.
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0: Every day is a gift. Psalms 118:24 says, "This is the day the Lord has made. 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
1: The story behind the song, Faith, Hope, Love. Here's Darren from We Are Messengers.
2: I've done a lot of things in my life that have brought acclaim or honor or glory to me and my talents and my abilities. But I know this, and the scriptures remind me, that the only things that really matter and that will only remain when all is said and done are faith, hope, and love. So friends, whatever we do today, let it be informed by those three things, by faith, hope, love. Those things matter, they last, they're permanent, and through Jesus, they change the world.
3: Still try.

0: is kicking this around today in the Honesty Cafe. What are you too much of? We're talking to Kelly. She said she's too much by the rules. Like, she likes to be on time, for instance, that kind of thing.
1: And you have to be tolerant. I mean, you know, just like, I know she, what Sherry's thing tends to be running late. Well, my sister, who's also named Sherry, runs late as well. And it drives me insane. But I love her. I think I would lay down my life for her, but I love her. You know, she is my sister biologically and my sister in Christ. So I love her with all of me, and I'm so grateful to have her, but that drives me insane.
2: Yeah.
1: Drives me insane. And so I don't remind... Yes, I don't remind her.
0: No. And what we consider certain rules, I mean, everybody's breaking their own rules. Like,
1: exactly.
0: That's the thing we know about being a follower of Christ, is that there's no one who's living up to even the things that they've said. I just had a conversation with a neighbor, really cool neighbor, a couple days ago. We had him over for dinner, just kind of impromptu. And he's not into this Christianity thing at all. But it was real interesting. He talked about religion and rules and stuff. And then the conversation swung after he'd listed about 18 of his own rules for how everybody ought to live.
2: Right.
0: And it just kind of like, man, isn't that the way we are, though? We're all bent this way. We've all got our own rules, and we don't even live up to those. And he agreed.
2: Yeah.
1: Right.
0: That's, again, I'm trying to say to him, look, that's why we need Jesus. Like, that's why we need that, because none of us lives up to it.
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3: 2 Corinthians 10:4 says, "The weapons of our warfare are not of the flesh, but are powerful through God for the demolition of strongholds. We demolish arguments and every proud thing that is raised up against the knowledge of God, and we take every thought captive to obey Christ." We are among the most connected generation, but we're also the most anxious generation. There are a lot of destructive thoughts that come to our mind on a daily basis. Those thoughts, not every thought belongs in the mind of Christ. And as a believer, you have the mind of Christ. Take every thought captive. Make it obedient to Christ. 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And through the power of God working in me, I will claim that and take it captive to make it obedient to Christ. 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
0: 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Here's your Bridge weather.
5: Here's your 14 First Alert forecast. Overnight, clear skies with a low of 65. Tomorrow, a mix of sun and clouds with a high of 93 and a heat index as high as 99. Wednesday, we'll go from mostly sunny to partly cloudy with a high of 97 and a heat index around 104 with a 30% chance of rain late in the day. I'm meteorologist Arden Gregory with your 14 First Alert forecast.
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0: Maybe you've noticed this. I went to a bunch of stores yesterday, and it's all the Halloween stuff is out right as you walk in.
1: Already.
0: Oh, my goodness. I don't get it. Okay, I can get in trouble for talking about this, by the way, because some people will be offended that I brought it up. Other people, if I have a certain angle on it, they'll be like, man, why are you dumping on my phone or whatever? This is no win. I will say, you have to admit it's weird, right? You walk in, here's a bag of skulls at Home Depot. I mean, serious.
1: Yeah.
0: Or Lowe's or Target or Walmart. Mm-hmm. It's just saying, like, what? What in the world? It's just kind of weird because our whole culture, like adults anyway, kids have things they're scared of.
1: Mm-hmm.
0: And because they're kids. And then adults, we like live in denial about death almost all year long. And then suddenly bag of skulls.
1: And it's celebrated. It's, yeah.
0: Yeah. Mm-hmm. And it's a big joke. They get ignored again. Mm. And then try to act like it's not even, try to push it out of our minds like it's not even a factor. You have to admit that's kind of weird. Hey, I'm Brant, and her name is Sherry.
1: Hello.
0: She's a friend of mine whom we were just praying for because of a surgery she just went through.
1: Yes, and I am very happy about something you actually talk about all the time, which is
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2: 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I remember.

0: Just talking about the strange Halloween stuff you run into if you go to a store this time of year. I ran into it all yesterday. Everybody had the huge displays. Man, the technology, too. I think it's odd, all of it.
1: Mm-hmm.
0: Freaking kids out and stuff. I don't get it. But I got to tell you, they had this 8-foot fuzzy animatronic werewolf. And
1: you were impressed?
0: I was impressed. I got to hand it to him. And it was $179. I mean,
1: that's just so silly.
0: Back in my day?
1: Oh, yeah.
0: You couldn't get an 8-foot animatronic anything.
1: Not under $800. Never. Would never happen.
0: I looked through the Sharper Image catalog for giant animatronic animals of any sort. And you're not,
1: You're not walking out of there with that.
0: No. Imagine, like, this is basically, and it does stuff.
1: What do you mean it does stuff?
0: I mean, it walks around and lights up and it's...
1: What?
0: I was just saying, that's an amazing deal. Like, don't do it. It's
1: because you don't need it any other time. What are you going to put a Christmas hat on it? Now it's the Christmas...
0: No, you teach it to play the drums and then you start a pizza place. That's what you do, Sherry.
1: You may say it's stupid. Yeah. Somebody's making millions of dollars off of it.
0: Yeah, you don't have the vision. You lack the vision. Someone else is taking it to the bank.

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2: I've never seen a morning the sun forgot to rise, in every single detail, you're faithful every time.

Every day is a gift. Psalms 118:24 says, "This is the day the Lord has made. 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

0: perfectly.
1: Some pretty cool sports news. Very proud of the people in Madison, Alabama.
2: Mm-hmm.
1: Minor league baseball team name. The Rocket City. Now, that's great, too, because you're not just calling it Madison. You're going with Rocket City.
2: Mm-hmm.
1: That's cool.
2: Yes.
1: Rocket City Trash Pandas.
2: Oh, that's the whole name.
1: That's the name for the team.
2: Rocket City.
1: The Rocket City Trash Pandas.
2: Hmm. Can you have they unpacked that on what that means?
1: Well, a trash panda is a raccoon.
2: That's what you call a raccoon. Oh, I did not know that. Okay. Well, there's something new.
1: When I heard that, I was like, I have never wanted a jersey so bad in my entire life.
2: Of a trash panda.
1: Isn't that the coolest name for a sports team I've ever
2: raccoons
1: heard? Please, any and all trash panda merchandise.
2: Send it our way.
1: Send it our way.
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2: Joshua 1:9 says, "Haven't I commanded you? Be strong and courageous. Do not be afraid or discouraged, for the Lord your God is with you wherever you go." Twice in chapter 1, God tells Joshua, be strong and courageous. 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Above all, be strong and courageous. Joshua's most powerful weapon was God's presence in his life. One thing we may need today is greater boldness. If you're feeling called to be bold, remember that God is with you and he's the one that inspires you and gives you the words to say.
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3: Ephesians 2:8-9 says, "For you are saved by grace through faith, and this is not of yourselves. It is God's gift, not from works, so that no one can boast." Grace is God's undeserved favor shown through the person of Jesus Christ. 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Ephesians 2:1 says that we were dead in our trespasses and sins, but because of God's mercy, he lavished his grace upon us to give us salvation and abundant life.
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0: 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Here's your Bridge weather.
5: Here's your 14 First Alert forecast. Overnight, clear skies with a low of 65. Tomorrow, a mix of sun and clouds with a high of 93 and a heat index as high as 99. Wednesday will go from mostly sunny to partly cloudy with a high of 97 and a heat index around 104 with a 30% chance of rain late in the day. I'm meteorologist Arden Gregory with your 14 First Alert forecast.
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0: So glad you are listening. My name is Brant, and producer Sherry is here. And just so you know, every day I go out into the content fields before the show, and it's hard labor.
1: Yes, it is.
0: But I pick the finest content. I bring it in.
1: Yeah.
0: And I array it before you.
1: It's laid out with love.
0: Yeah.
1: Yeah.
0: Like a chef, artisanal, hand-hewn
1: content.

Every day is a gift. Psalms 118:24 says, "This is the day the Lord has made. Let us rejoice and be glad in it." 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

0: On the nights you're falling all to pieces, you can bring your lonely heart to Jesus. What if I told you that I believe it?
1: Welcome to the Human Lab. My name is Brant. I'm wearing a white coat here. We have some background music going on. This is my laboratory. I have on awesome goggles and all sorts of stuff. What I do here is I study humans. That's right, humans. And I want to see how they tick. I don't understand them. I'll be honest with you. I've spent my whole life trying to understand other humans.
2: And you are one.
1: I am one, but I mean, I get it.
2: Okay, got it.
1: I sure don't. Okay. So I read about these experiments they do, and then I want to see how well you know humans.
2: Okay.
1: Okay, so I'll turn it on you, but thanks for being in the lab.
2: Sure. These goggles are way too tight.
1: Appreciate you wearing the hairnet and stuff. The goggles are too tight.
2: But I'm here, and I'm participating.
1: That's one we haven't heard before here. My goggles are just, I can't breathe.
2: All right. The life out of me.
1: They did this study on humans where they had them sign forms, okay? And the forms were asking people to list how much they've driven their car in the last year, and they were going to base insurance rates on that. So,
2: okay.
1: Honor system, lower the miles, the less you pay. For one group, they had them sign at the bottom of the form, I attest that everything I just wrote is true.
2: Okay.
1: Okay. The other group, you signed at the top, like everything I'm about to write will be true and honest.
2: Okay.
1: Did that make a difference, is the question.
2: Ooh, were people more honest if they signed at the top or the bottom?
1: Right.
2: Good question.
1: After they'd answered or before, would that actually influence how honest you are? If you sign before, I attest everything I'm about to write, or after, everything I wrote is honest.
2: I think people signing after would be more honest.
1: Would be more honest. Okay. We will, when we reconvene here in the lab, I'll tell you how humans actually behave. I think this is so interesting about human nature. We'll talk about it coming up. 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

0: Okay, so we are in the human lab. We're studying human nature here. They did this study where they had people on the honor system write down how many miles they drove last year. Honor system and their insurance was correlated to that. So if they wrote down a lot of miles, higher price, lower miles, they have to pay less, honor system. But they had to sign. They had one group sign at the bottom, and it said, everything I wrote above, I attest to be true and accurate. They had other people sign at the top before they answered to say, everything I'm going to write here is honest and true, I attest. Okay.
1: So the question is, which group was more honest?
0: Right. People who sign at the bottom, people who sign at the top.
1: I said bottom.
0: You said bottom. It's actually the top.
1: Wow.
0: And here's why. If you write at the top, and they explained it, which I kind of guessed this too, but if you write at the top, everything I'm about to do is going to be honest. You're already thinking in terms of, I want to be honest.
1: Okay.
0: Other people, you go straight to at the bottom, rationalizing what you've already done. Because people, and believe me, I've noticed this with everybody, including me, our ability to rationalize what we've already done is like a superpower. Think about the stuff in our lives that we've done. It's wrong, wrong, wrong, but we'll rationalize it.
1: So true.
0: We'll know it's wrong, but we'll say, yeah, but in my case, you know, and this and that, because we already did it. There's so much moral force in our heads behind what I've already done. We will justify, instead of saying, you know what I did there? It's wrong. I need to change. Maybe that thing I did 10 years ago or five, and maybe I don't have to defend it anymore. Maybe I can switch my view on this because maybe even though I did it, still not the right thing to do.

105.7 The Bridge, your connection to hope and music. Jeremiah 29:11 says, "For I know the plans I have for you, declares the Lord, plans to give you hope and a future."

0: Okay, brace yourself. I'm gonna do it again. I'm gonna shock.
1: Okay.
0: Okay, and sure. And be interesting.
1: Okay.
0: Okay, so the shocking thing I want to share, because I'm a shock jock, rated G.
1: Yes.
0: A third of the guitars sold in America, according to Fender, that makes guitars, mm-hmm. A third of the guitars are for worship bands and churches. How awesome is that? That's wild, isn't it? A third. And this article in Christianity Today, here's where it turns and gets really interesting, mm-hmm. is that the guitar, why did the guitar take over? Now, Sherry and I have talked about this over time. Like, mm-hmm. I've been a part of black churches. She's yeah. been in white churches. Mm-hmm. So I've noticed there's no guitars in these churches.
1: Yes, and then when I came to work for you, I was like,
0: 47 guitars on every stage.
1: And I asked you, and you were kind to say to me.
0: What's up with the guitars?
1: Yeah.
0: Well, they said, like, when the Calvary Chapel movement and Vineyard movement and stuff that was happening, mm-hmm. like in the 70s, mm-hmm. people would, and then church planting started. Mm-hmm. A guitar is just the most portable instrument.
1: Ah, okay.
0: So you go to a more traditional church of whatever tradition, mm-hmm. they tend to have, they can have an organ.
1: Right.
0: They got, like, but that's not something you can just drag to the beach.
1: Great point.
0: Yeah, and I had never thought of that.
1: Makes sense.
0: That's why, and then it just kind of became the worship style, mm. which is still, I mean, we got a lot of guitars going on.
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0: Maybe you're like this now. You got a job, but you feel like you got more to offer than what your job is tasking you with.
1: Yeah.
0: I get the impression from somebody at the TSA, they're a little frustrated because there was an Instagram and it showed, and this is weird, raw chicken on a luggage conveyor belt.
1: Oh, okay.
0: So they post the thing, and then the accompanying text was, there is a personal foul on the carousel. Get it?
1: Foul. Yes.
0: They spell it F-O-W.
1: Mm-hmm.
0: Can chickens fly? Well, assuredly no poultry is flying like this. We hear at one time these wings and thighs were cooped up in a cooler. Somewhere between baggage and the carousel, they became free range. Mm. Don't wing your travel packing. In order to keep any feathers, meat should be properly packaged. Next time, reach out to our hens and roosters at Ask TSA. They'll take your raw travel questions and cook out an egg-cellent answer, and it keeps going. It's like...
1: Well, it's relentless.
0: It's relentless. You have to at least you have to respect that. Like,
1: yes.
0: They are not going to let this go. Somebody's like, here's my time to shine. Hey, if you're looking for a checking account that does more than just hold your money, I got something worth checking out. 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
3: Romans 12:2 says, "Do not be conformed to this age, but be transformed by the renewing of your mind so that you may discern what is the good, pleasing, and perfect will of God." That word transformed is where we get our word metamorphosis from. It means to be transformed into something brand new. From a caterpillar to a butterfly, we are changing from the sinful man to the man created, recreated in Christ. 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We are now controlled by the nature of God, the transformed mind.
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3: Ephesians 2:10 says, "For we are his workmanship, created in Christ Jesus for good works, which God prepared ahead of time for us to do." That word workmanship means that we are God's masterpiece, and he works in us for his will and for his glory. We're not perfect. When we look in the mirror, we don't see a perfect creature, but God made us his masterpiece. The word says, in Christ Jesus. So if we're going to be his workmanship, we must know Christ. And by knowing Christ, we're able to see and engage in the good works that he's prepared for us ahead of time.
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0: 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Here's your Bridge weather.
5: Here's your 14 First Alert forecast. Overnight, clear skies with a low of 65. Tomorrow, a mix of sun and clouds with a high of 93 and a heat index as high as 99. Wednesday will go from mostly sunny to partly cloudy with a high of 97 and a heat index around 104 with a 30% chance of rain late in the day. I'm meteorologist Arden Gregory with your 14 First Alert forecast.
4: There's always a way forward. 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

I'm Brandy Lene. We have all been through so much in life, and we tend to hold on to the hurt, the pain, the trauma. But God has got his arms open wide and wants us to cast our cares on him.

0: You're with Brandy Lene. It's not here yet, but it's right around the corner and we can feel it. I don't know about you, but I cannot wait for the perfect autumn night. A friend of mine was taking a little survey. For the perfect autumn night, would you choose rain or just crisp air? I think crisp air for me. A cup of tea or hot chocolate? Can we vote for both? S'mores or pumpkin cookies? Again, can we vote for both? Warm socks or a blanket? Oh, give me a cozy blanket any day. Dim lights or candles? I raise my hand for candles. Scrapbooking or painting? I'll go with scrapbooking. And how about you? September or October? I am October all the way. Sorry, September, but you're still a little too warm for me.
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I'm Brandy Lene. So glad we get to celebrate the day together. And they say we should think of at least three things every single day to be grateful for. And that is how you have a great day.

105.7 The Bridge, your connection to hope and music. Jeremiah 29:11 says, "For I know the plans I have for you, declares the Lord, plans to give you hope and a future."

Every day is a gift. Psalms 118:24 says, "This is the day the Lord has made. Let us rejoice and be glad in it." 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

0: don't make me pull this car over. How many times did we hear our parents say that? I mean, it's distracting when kids are fighting in the car, but this new study says that some sibling rivalry can actually increase social skills and development. I'm Brandy Lene. I saw this, and there is a research done by the University of Cambridge Center for Family Research, and they found that childhood arguments between siblings can enhance social skills and also help develop vocabulary, benefiting the second born child the most. They followed a bunch of kids over a 5-year period, and they do note that mild conflict is beneficial between siblings, but if there is sustained rivalry, now that can lead to some behavior issues. So you definitely want it in moderation and not while you're driving.
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0: I'm Brandy. So often we're just going through our day in autopilot. We're checking things off of the to-do list and we're just kind of in our own little zone. 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And how you leave others feeling after an experience with you becomes your trademark.
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3: 2 Corinthians 10:4 says, "The weapons of our warfare are not of the flesh, but are powerful through God for the demolition of strongholds. We demolish arguments and every proud thing that is raised up against the knowledge of God, and we take every thought captive to obey Christ." We are among the most connected generation, but we're also the most anxious generation. There are a lot of destructive thoughts that come to our mind on a daily basis. Those thoughts, not every thought belongs in the mind of Christ. And as a believer, you have the mind of Christ. Take every thought captive. Make it obedient to Christ. Recognize when an intrusive thought comes into your mind and say, that does not belong there. And through the power of God working in me, I will claim that and take it captive to make it obedient to Christ. Live redeemed, live transformed today in the power of God.
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3: Philippians 4:6 says, "Be anxious for nothing, but in everything by prayer and supplication with thanksgiving, let your requests be made known to God." Worry is something that we all face. It's in our thoughts, steals our peace, distracts us from trusting God. But this verse in the Bible gives us clear truth. Instead of carrying anxiety, we bring everything to God in prayer. Notice it says in everything, not just the big things, but the small things too. God cares about it all, and we don't come empty. We come with thanksgiving, remembering what he's already done.
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0: 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Here's your Bridge weather.
5: Here's your 14 First Alert forecast. Overnight, clear skies with a low of 65. Tomorrow, a mix of sun and clouds with a high of 93 and a heat index as high as 99. Wednesday will go from mostly sunny to partly cloudy with a high of 97 and a heat index around 104 with a 30% chance of rain late in the day. I'm meteorologist Arden Gregory with your 14 First Alert forecast.
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2: When I'm feeling my feet are tired from running so hard for miles, you are the air I really need. 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

Every day is a gift. Psalms 118:24 says, "This is the day the Lord has made. 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

0: And my name's Brandy Lene. I just saw this verse and it was an encouragement, one of those reminders of what to focus on instead of all of the negativity that's going on. It's Philippians 4:8-9, and it says, "Finally, brothers and sisters, whatever is true, whatever is noble, right, pure, whatever is lovely and admirable, if anything is excellent or praiseworthy, think about these things. Whatever you have learned or received or heard from me or seen in me, put it into practice, and the God of peace will be with you."
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3: 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The Bridge.

0: I'm Brandy, so thankful. We don't have to pretend that we're anything other than we really are with God. He sees and he knows anyway. He created us.
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1: The story behind the song, Faith, Hope, Love. Here's Darren from We Are Messengers.
2: I've done a lot of things in my life that have brought acclaim or honor or glory to me and my talents and my abilities. But I know this, and the scriptures remind me, that the only things that really matter and that will only remain when all is said and done are faith, hope, and love. So friends, whatever we do today, let it be informed by those three things, by faith, hope, love. Those things matter, they last, they're permanent, and through Jesus, they change the world.
3: Still try.

0: My name's Brandy. I saw this prayer and I thought it was a really good reminder because we just live in a world now where we want everything now. We don't have to wait for anything anymore. Perfect example. I remember years ago moving into a new house and it took a week to get the blinds ordered and delivered. Now they have same day blinds, hour blinds. That's just one small example. But if you are going through one of those seasons where you're having to wait on God, I thought this was a really powerful prayer. Dear God, please give us enough patience to wait on the answers to your prayers. And if what we are asking is not aligned according to your will, please have your way. We know that you have better plans for us than we can ever dream up for ourselves. Much, much better than we could dream for ourselves. Help us to listen to you in prayer as much as you listen to us. In the mighty name of Jesus, amen.
1: Where every journey starts with hope. The Bridge.

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1: I'm Brian.
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2: They say sometimes you win some.

0: My name's Brandy Lene. So I was just sharing that prayer of patience with you. It can be hard, though, when you're going through that period of waiting to understand, what was the holdup? God, what are you doing? Ada, what is it that you understand now?
1: I don't let the little things bother me anymore.
2: Yeah, that is so true. And then one day the light bulb goes off and we realize it's all little stuff.
1: Yeah, the first thing that I could think of.
2: Yeah, that's a good one. Thanks so much for sharing.
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4: Galatians 2:20 says, I have been crucified with Christ, and I no longer live, but Christ lives in me. The life I now live in the body, I live by faith in the Son of God who loved me and gave himself for me. This verse has death language and life language. We died with Christ, and we live in Christ. And without Christ, we are helpless to overcome the sins and tribulations that this world throws at us. But in the life of Christ, through the power of the Spirit working in us, we can have and live the abundant life. It's Jesus that makes all the difference.
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3: John chapter 15, verse 13, Jesus says, "Greater love has no one than this, than to lay down one's life for his friends." 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This wasn't just a statement, it was a promise that he would fulfill on the cross. Jesus didn't wait for us to deserve his love. He willingly laid down his life so that we could have eternal life. That's the kind of love that transforms our hearts and changes lives.
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0: 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Here's your Bridge weather.
5: Here's your 14 First Alert forecast. Overnight, clear skies with a low of 65. Tomorrow, a mix of sun and clouds with a high of 93 and a heat index as high as 99. Wednesday will go from mostly sunny to partly cloudy with a high of 97 and a heat index around 104 with a 30% chance of rain late in the day. I'm meteorologist Arden Gregory with your 14 First Alert forecast.
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0: My name's Brandy.
1: It's a parent's worst nightmare. You're in the store, in the mall. You look away for a quick second, and when you look back, you can't put eyes on your child. There's a technique that a lot of parents are starting to talk about. It's called the look loudly technique, and everyone's sharing it on TikTok. One mom was able to locate her daughter really quickly. Instead of shouting out your child's name, you shout out what the child is wearing. So you'll say blonde hair, Mickey Mouse shirt, pink pants, and all the other people in the store around you now have eyes on what or who it is they're looking for. So more and more parents are starting to share that the look loudly technique helped them to locate their kid within minutes of losing sight of them.

0: I'm Brandy. Thanks so much for being here. Most of us are on some sort of social media platform, multiples, Facebook, Instagram, Twitter. And if you're looking for a really good follow, you might want to consider Tim Tebow. Yeah, the football star, because he's always posting something inspirational and uplifting. He posted this: none of us knows what God is doing behind the scenes. So be all in whatever you're doing. You have no idea how he's going to use your experience as preparation for a greater purpose.
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0: Man.
1: We want everything now, now, now. It's just the culture that we live in. I'm Brandy Lene. I appreciate you letting me keep you company. But God says we need to seek his kingdom first, and then all those other things will be added unto us. We have to show a little patience, but that's in Matthew 6:33. Seek ye first the kingdom and his righteousness, and all these things will be given to you as well. I saw a reminder of this recently. Seek him first. Seek him in the good. Seek him in the bad. Seek him when life happens. Seek him in joy. Seek him in sadness. Seek him in every moment. Whatever you do, seek Jesus.

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Jeremiah 29:11 says, "For I know the plans I have for you, declares the Lord, plans to give you hope and a future."

0: you've ever met someone who was just so kind, you wanted to be near them. They walked in the room and you were just drawn to their warmth. I saw this reminder. I'm Brandy Linnae, by the way. I appreciate you being here. The kindest people are not born that way. They are made. They are the souls that have experienced much in the hands of life. They are the ones who have dug themselves out of the dark, who have fought to turn every loss into a lesson. The kindest people do not just exist. They choose to soften where circumstances have tried to harden them. They choose to believe in goodness because they have seen firsthand why compassion is so necessary. They have seen firsthand why tenderness is so important.
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0: 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Psalms 118:24 says, "This is the day the Lord has made. 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
1: I've seen what sin can do.

0: I'm Brandy Lene. Really glad we get to celebrate the day together. And I've been thinking a lot about our kids and helping them to have their own walk with God. You know, we sometimes don't necessarily take the spiritual things as seriously when it comes to kids because we maybe feel like they don't understand. But Jesus said, "Let the little ones come to me." So that's just something I've been thinking about lately. How can I make sure my kids are hungry and thirsty for more of God?
1: Hey, it's Brent with a message for parents. You have probably spent years, right, trying to help your kids make wise decisions. Yes, you need to eat some of those vegetables. Yes, you do need sunscreen. No, you cannot drink directly out of the swimming pool, that kind of stuff. Well, how big is this decision? Where they spend the next 4 years when it comes to college,

0: not from works, so that no one can boast. Grace is God's undeserved favor shown through the person of Jesus Christ. It's the superior power and resources that comes from God to someone in need. Ephesians 2:1 says that we were dead in our trespasses and sins, but because of God's mercy, he lavished his grace upon us to give us salvation and abundant life.
1: That was Pastor John Whitaker of Buck Creek Baptist Church. Join them at 3788 US 431 in Calhoun. There's always a way forward. Welcome to the Bridge.

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3: Philippians 4:6 says, "Be anxious for nothing, but in everything by prayer and supplication with thanksgiving, let your requests be made known to God." Worry is something that we all face. It's in our thoughts, steals our peace, distracts us from trusting God. But this verse in the Bible gives us clear truth. Instead of carrying anxiety, we bring everything to God in prayer. Notice it says in everything, not just the big things, but the small things too. God cares about it all, and we don't come empty. We come with thanksgiving, remembering what he's already done.
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0: 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Here's your Bridge weather.
5: Here's your 14 First Alert forecast. Overnight, clear skies with a low of 65. Tomorrow, a mix of sun and clouds with a high of 93 and a heat index as high as 99. Wednesday will go from mostly sunny to partly cloudy with a high of 97 and a heat index around 104 with a 30% chance of rain.

0: 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I'm meteorologist Arden Gregory with your 14 First Alert forecast.
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0: My name's Brandy Lene. We're supposed to encourage one another. In fact, the Bible says so. And so I'm just kind of curious if you can offer a little bit of encouragement. What would you want to say? Leanne, what about you?
1: One day when I was in church, our pastor said, "A miracle is coming."

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1: 105.7 The Bridge, your connection to hope and music. Jeremiah 29:11 says, "For I know the plans I have for you, declares the Lord, plans to give you hope and a future."

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1: The story behind the song, What If I Told You? 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
2: When we were writing the song, I had arrived at the studio with one of those heavy hearts. I said to the guys, you know, what do you do when you don't feel good enough? I think we need a little encouragement on those days. And so when the chorus says, if you need a shoulder, I can be it, that's coming from God's perspective to you, because he will be the comfort when you need it.
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0: On the night you're falling all to pieces, you can bring your lonely heart to Jesus. What if I told you that I believe it?
1: Kind of hard to believe. We're coming up on 25 years post 9/11. My name is Brandy Lene. I'm so glad you're here. I saw this quote. I just wanted to share it. I thought it was pretty powerful. It's a quote from one of the 9/11 survivors. His name is Stanley Pramuth. It says, "I still have the shoes I wore to work that day. The soles are melted and they're caked in ash. I keep them in a shoebox with the word deliverance written all around it. They're kind of like my ark, a reminder of God's presence and the life that I owe him."
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7 Rules of Life. I'm Brandy Lene. 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It always works out in the end. Be kind. You have the power to make people feel good. Number three, don't give up. 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Don't compare. Everyone's on a different journey. Number five, avoid negativity, negative thoughts, situation, and negative people. Number six, make peace with your past. Focus on being present and creating a better future. And seven, take care of your body and your mind. 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

0: I'm so glad you're here. I'm Brandy Lene, and maybe you need this reminder today. I know I sure did. Every day, God thinks of you. Every hour, God looks after you. Every minute, God cares for you, because every second, God loves you.
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105.7 The Bridge, your connection to hope and music. Jeremiah 29:11 says, "For I know the plans I have for you, declares the Lord, plans to give you hope and a future."

0: You're with Brandy Lene. Just wanted to say a quick prayer because I know we've got a lot on our hearts and on our minds. Father, we give everything over to you. Everything that has us feeling anxious, overwhelmed, maybe even hopeless, lonely. We trust you and your word and your promises. You promise to never leave us or forsake us. You promise that no matter what we're walking through in life, you are walking with us. You tell us in your word to cast our cares on you and to lean on you and trust in you. So we take you at your word, Father God, and we put everything at your feet. And we thank you for giving us your peace that surpasses all understanding. In Jesus' name we pray. Amen.
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2: 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We're not perfect. When we look in the mirror, we don't see a perfect creature, but God made us his masterpiece. The word says, in Christ Jesus. So if we're going to be his workmanship, we must know Christ. And by knowing Christ, we're able to see and engage in the good works that he's prepared for us ahead of time.
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0: 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Here's your Bridge weather.
5: Here's your 14 First Alert forecast. Overnight, clear skies with a low of 65. Tomorrow, a mix of sun and clouds with a high of 93 and a heat index as high as 99. Wednesday will go from mostly sunny to partly cloudy with a high of 97 and a heat index around 104 with a 30% chance of rain late in the day. I'm meteorologist Arden Gregory with your 14 First Alert forecast.
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0: perfectly.
1: I'm Brandy Lene. 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But God has got his arms open wide and wants us to cast our cares on him.

0: 105.7 The Bridge, your connection to hope and music. Jeremiah 29:11 says, "For I know the plans I have for you, declares the Lord, plans to give you hope and a future."
1: Sometimes.

0: You're with Brandy Lene. It's not here yet, but it's right around the corner and we can feel it. I don't know about you, but I cannot wait for the perfect autumn night. A friend of mine was taking a little survey. For the perfect autumn night, would you choose rain or just crisp air? I think crisp air for me. A cup of tea or hot chocolate? Can we vote for both? S'mores or pumpkin cookies? Again, can we vote for both? Warm socks or a blanket? Oh, give me a cozy blanket any day. Dim lights or candles? I raise my hand for candles. Scrapbooking or painting? I'll go with scrapbooking. And how about you? September or October? I am October all the way. Sorry, September, but you're still a little too warm for me.
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I'm Brandy Lanay. So glad we get to celebrate the day together. And they say we should think of at least three things every single day to be grateful for. And that is how you have a great day.

with human eloquence and angelic ecstasy, but don't love, I'm nothing but the creaking of a rusty gate. If I speak God's word with power, revealing all of his mysteries and making everything as plain as day, and if I have faith to say to a mountain, jump, and it jumps, but I don't love, I'm nothing. If I give all I own to the poor, or even go to the stake to be burned as a martyr, but I don't love, I've gotten nowhere. So, no matter what I say, no matter what I believe, no matter what I do, I'm bankrupt without love.

0: don't make me pull this car over. How many times did we hear our parents say that? I mean, it's distracting when kids are fighting in the car, but this new study says that some sibling rivalry can actually increase social skills and development. I'm Brandy Lene. I saw this, and there is a research done by the University of Cambridge Center for Family Research, and they found that childhood arguments between siblings can enhance social skills and also help develop vocabulary, benefiting the second born child the most. They followed a bunch of kids over a 5-year period, and they do note that mild conflict is beneficial between siblings. But if there is sustained rivalry, now that can lead to some behavior issues. So you definitely want it in moderation and not while you're driving.
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2: 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And when we lean on ourselves, we carry the weight. 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
3: Philippians 4:6 says, "Be anxious for nothing, but in everything by prayer and supplication with thanksgiving, let your requests be made known to God." Worry is something that we all face. It's in our thoughts, steals our peace, distracts us from trusting God. But this verse in the Bible gives us clear truth. Instead of carrying anxiety, we bring everything to God in prayer. Notice it says in everything, not just the big things, but the small things too. God cares about it all, and we don't come empty. We come with thanksgiving, remembering what he's already done.
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0: Let's see what God's got in store for today's forecast. Here's your Bridge weather.
5: Generous sunshine today. We'll be hotter across western Kentucky. Highs at 94. The heat index right around 100. Mainly clear tonight. Lows will dip to 72. Even hotter on Wednesday. Highs at 97. Isolated afternoon thunderstorms. Showers and storms developing late Wednesday night. Lows down to 72, but we do need the rain. Thursday, cloudy. Occasional showers and storms mainly during the morning. I'm 14, First Alert. Meteorologist Byron Douglas.
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it's Sarah, and welcome to Tuesday right here on 105.7 The Bridge. And this is one of those Tuesdays that absolutely feels like a Monday. Labor Day weekend is over. The alarm clock is back on. The kids are headed back to school. And some of us are trying to remember what day it even is. Welcome to my life. So, hey, grab the coffee, get everybody moving, and let's get back into the routine together. Good morning from 105.7 The Bridge, your connection to hope and music. We are.

Every day is a gift. Psalms 118:24 says, "This is the day the Lord has made. 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

0: Hey, it's Brent with a message for parents. You have probably spent years, right, trying to help your kids make wise decisions. Yes, you need to eat some of those vegetables. Yes, you do need sunscreen. 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Well, how big is this decision? 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

105.7 The Bridge, Sarah in the morning. And after a long weekend, there's this temptation to come back and think, I've got so much to do. We got to catch up on emails, get the laundry moving, get back to work, appointments, everything that we didn't get done over the weekend. We don't need to try to catch up on your entire life before lunchtime. So start the next thing. Sometimes peace comes when we stop looking at the entire list and start simply asking, what needs my attention right now? We got this. It's Tuesday, a short week, and it's going to be amazing. Keep it here on 105.7 The Bridge.

0: I don't wanna leave a legacy. 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
1: Exodus 14:14 says, "The Lord will fight for you. You only need to be still." 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
1: 105.7 The Bridge, Sarah in the morning, and the happy Tuesday. Okay, I want you to be honest. Did you actually rest over Labor Day weekend, or did you spend your day off doing all the things you haven't had time to do? Clean, yard work, projects around the house, running errands. Sometimes our day off is actually more exhausting than going to work. I know when I was driving here yesterday afternoon, I saw quite a few people doing yard work and cutting their trees down and pruning things. So, you know, nothing's wrong with being productive on things that you haven't been able to do. But if you got to take some time for yourself and rest, that is awesome. And I hope that that makes this week even better because of it. 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
5: Philippians 4:13 says that I can do all things through Christ who strengthens me. This verse isn't about achieving anything we want. It's about enduring everything God allows. Paul is writing this from prison, reminding us that true strength isn't found in our circumstances, but in Christ alone. Whether you're facing hardship, uncertainty, or even success, your sufficiency is not in yourself, it's in Christ. And Christ gives us strength to stand. He gives us strength to press on and to remain faithful. Today, whatever you face, remember this, you are not alone, and you are not powerless. 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
6: 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Welcome to the Bridge.

105.7 The Bridge. Thanks for listening, Lewisport. You are here with me, Sarah, this morning. And maybe, you know, yes, we had a long weekend, but maybe yesterday wasn't great. Maybe the long weekend wasn't what you hoped it would be. And maybe you're walking into Tuesday feeling frustrated. You can, though, reset. One bad morning doesn't have to become a bad day. One bad weekend doesn't have to become a bad week. So I encourage you to just give it to God and start again. We got a whole Tuesday ahead of us. Keep it here. 105.7 The Bridge.

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3: Galatians 2:20 says, I have been crucified with Christ, and I no longer live, but Christ lives in me. The life I now live in the body, I live by faith in the Son of God who loved me and gave himself for me. This verse has death language and life language. We died with Christ, and we live in Christ. And without Christ, we are helpless to overcome the sins and tribulations that this world throws at us. But in the life of Christ, through the power of the Spirit working in us, we can have and live the abundant life. It's Jesus that makes all the difference.
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0: Let's see what God's got in store for today's forecast. Here's your Bridge weather.
5: Generous sunshine today. Will be hotter across western Kentucky. Highs at 94. The heat index right around 100. Mainly clear tonight. Lows will dip to 72. Even hotter on Wednesday. Highs at 97. Isolated afternoon thunderstorms. Showers and storms developing late Wednesday night. Lows down to 72, but we do need the rain. Thursday, cloudy. Occasional showers and storms mainly during the morning. I'm 14, First Alert. Meteorologist Byron Douglas.
0: 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More than words. Welcome to The Bridge.

105.7 The Bridge. This is Sarah in the morning. And if you are listening over in Tell City, the Tell City Farmers Market is back this afternoon from 3 to 6 at the Tell City Depot. And they've got fresh, locally grown food and handmade products. And it's a really, really easy way to support people right there in Perry County. And that, my friends, is your reminder to support something local this week. And that is what makes our community great. Here is Bethel Music. Raise a hallelujah this morning.

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0: 105.7 The Bridge, and this is Sarah in the morning. You know, there's something that I've noticed about how amazing a three-day weekend sounds until Tuesday morning hits, because somehow one extra day off completely destroys our ability to remember our normal routine. And I have been a little nervous about our routine at home getting kind of tweaked out. I know that for city and county schools here in Owensboro, they had Friday and Monday off, which was awesome for the kids. I know they, I'm sure everybody loved that, but we've had big transitions in our home. And so I'm hoping that we can go back to school and there's no tears and that we have a wonderful day. So if you could be praying for that and continue to help me stay optimistic about that, I'd really appreciate it. And you know, with the routine being kind of out of whack, I want to just remind you, don't forget anything. I'm really good at forgetting my phone, all the important stuff. Don't forget your lunch, grab your backpacks, your water bottles, and let's make this Tuesday a great start of a very short week. And right now we're going to be listening to Ann Wilson, Who I Am to You, right here on 105.7 The Bridge.
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105.7 The Bridge, your connection to hope and music. Jeremiah 29:11 says, "For I know the plans I have for you, declares the Lord, plans to give you hope and a future."

105.7 The Bridge, Sarah in the morning, and sometimes we're waiting for some huge opportunity to make a difference, but maybe today is much smaller. Hold the door. Tell somebody they did a good job. 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Be patient with somebody who's having a rough morning. Pray for somebody. We don't always know what's happening behind somebody else's smile. A little kindness at the right moment can go a long way. 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Happy Tuesday. Keep it here.

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Joshua 1:9. 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
1: Hey, this is Brant. I got some great news. How about this? 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Well, guess how many of those surgeries Cure did in the last year? I'll give you a second. More than 21,000 just in the last year, all in the name of Jesus. It is amazing work, and it's just growing and growing. 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
2: Philippians 4:6 says, "Be anxious for nothing, but in everything by prayer and supplication with thanksgiving, let your requests be made known to God." Worry is something that we all face. It's in our thoughts, steals our peace, distracts us from trusting God. But this verse in the Bible gives us clear truth. Instead of carrying anxiety, we bring everything to God in prayer. Notice it says in everything, not just the big things, but the small things too. God cares about it all, and we don't come empty. We come with thanksgiving, remembering what he's already done.
3: 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Welcome to the Bridge.

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So just message us on the 105.7 The Bridge Facebook page and tell us what's happening. And now we're going to be listening to my girl Heather's favorite song, I Know a Name.

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3: John chapter 15, verse 13, Jesus says, "Greater love has no one than this, than to lay down one's life for his friends." 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This wasn't just a statement, it was a promise that he would fulfill on the cross. Jesus didn't wait for us to deserve his love. He willingly laid down his life so that we could have eternal life. That's the kind of love that transforms our hearts and changes lives.
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0: Let's see what God's got in store for today's forecast. Here's your Bridge weather.
5: Generous sunshine today. Will be hotter across western Kentucky. Highs at 94. The heat index right around 100. Mainly clear tonight. Lows will dip to 72. Even hotter on Wednesday. Highs at 97. Isolated afternoon thunderstorms. Showers and storms developing late Wednesday night. Lows down to 72, but we do need the rain. Thursday, cloudy. Occasional showers and storms mainly during the morning. I'm 14, First Alert. Meteorologist Byron Douglas.
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105.7 The Bridge, Sarah in the Morning. And if you are looking for something different to do tonight, Wild Summer Lights continues in Evansville from 6 until 10 p.m. tonight. It features 40 illuminated Chinese lantern display throughout the Mesker Park Zoo and Botanical Gardens. And here's the bigger conversation. When was the last time your family did something fun and random on a Tuesday night? We spend all week waiting for our Friday. Maybe occasionally Tuesday deserves something fun too. Here's for King and Country, Fix My Eyes, right here on 105.7 The Bridge.

105.7 The Bridge, your connection to hope and music. Jeremiah 29:11 says, "For I know the plans I have for you, declares the Lord, plans to give you hope and a future."

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105.7 The Bridge, Sarah in the morning. And we love asking God to guide our lives until he guides us somewhere we were not planning to go. And sometimes the closed door is guidance. Sometimes the delay is guidance. And sometimes the thing that didn't work out isn't God ignoring you. Maybe he's redirecting you. We don't always have to understand what God is doing to trust that he can see farther down the road than you and I can. And that is what we have to trust and lean on every day that we wake up. And the battle belongs to him. And that's what we're going to hear right now from Phil Wickham. Battle belongs right here on 105.7 The Bridge.

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105.7 The Bridge, Sarah in the morning, and we are getting going on Tuesday. We also have quite a bit happening tonight with our local athletes. One of the big local soccer matchups has Owensboro Catholic at Davis County in girls soccer, with JV starting at 5:30 and varsity will be at 7. So if you are ready to go check that out, that would be a perfect thing to do tonight. Also, you can go check out the volleyball courts. Owensboro is going to be traveling to Ohio County, while Apollo, who is currently undefeated, heads to Muhlenberg County. And over in Henderson, we've got a great tri-state matchup, as Henderson County Volleyball is going to be hosting Evansville North at 6:30. So get out tonight and support these kids. 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

Be strong and courageous, for the Lord your God will be with you wherever you go. Joshua 1:9. 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

Hey, it's Brent with a message for parents. You have probably spent years, right, trying to help your kids make wise decisions. Yes, you need to eat some of those vegetables. Yes, you do need sunscreen. No, you cannot drink directly out of the swimming pool, that kind of stuff. Well, how big is this decision? 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They're academically strong. They haven't drifted from their mission of keeping Christ front and center either. 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It's perfect time. 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Maybe. I mean, I just made that up, but we'll see if it sticks. So try it out. 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

0: laid down his life so that we could have eternal life. That's the kind of love that transforms our hearts and changes lives.
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105.7 The Bridge. Sarah in the morning. Happy Tuesday. Hey, I found this and I was like, oh my gosh, I needed that, which means that because I need it, I'm sure somebody else is going to need it too. It says, think about how much stuff we put into our minds every day. News, social media, other people's opinions, arguments, comparison, negativity. And then we wonder why we're anxious. We need to be careful what gets unlimited access to our minds. Maybe today you need a little less scrolling and a little more prayer. Maybe you need a little less comparison and a little more gratitude, a little less noise and a little more time with God. I needed that today, and I'm sure somebody else did too. Let's get this day going on the right foot. 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
3: Romans 12:2 says, "Do not be conformed to this age, but be transformed by the renewing of your mind, so that you may discern what is the good, pleasing, and perfect will of God." 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From a caterpillar to a butterfly, we are changing from the sinful man to the man created, recreated in Christ. 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We are now controlled by the nature of God, the transformed mind.
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0: Let's see what God's got in store for today's forecast. Here's your Bridge weather.
5: Generous sunshine today. We'll be hotter across western Kentucky. Highs at 94. The heat index right around 100. Mainly clear tonight. Lows will dip to 72. Even hotter on Wednesday. Highs at 97. Isolated afternoon thunderstorms. Showers and storms developing late Wednesday night. Lows down to 72, but we do need the rain. Thursday, cloudy. Occasional showers and storms mainly during the morning. I'm 14, First Alert. Meteorologist Byron Douglas.
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105.7 The Bridge, Sarah in the Morning, and that was Ann Wilson with My Jesus. All right, pickle people, apparently this is your weekend. The Evansville Pickle Festival is happening Saturday from 1 to 7 in downtown Evansville at Main Street Food and Beverage. They're going to have more than 25 vendors, pickle-themed foods, live music, a pickle costume fashion show, how fun is that, cornhole, and even competitions like bobbing for pickles, a hot pickle challenge, and yes, a brine chugging contest. And there's going to be a 15-foot inflatable pickle, because obviously there has to be. And kids 12 and under get in free. So if your family loves pickles like mine does, this might be worth driving across the river Saturday. And hopefully we can get back in town to go check that out, because it sounds like a great time. And maybe somebody is going to be serving peanut butter and pickle sandwiches. And if they aren't, I need a booth next year. You're listening to 105.7 The Bridge. Here's Zach Williams. Keep it here.

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You only need to be still." 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

105.7 The Bridge. If you're not awake, that song just woke you up. That was Josiah Queen with Can't Steal My Joy. And that song is actually up for Song of the Year this year at the Dove Awards, and he is up for a lot more awards as well. So I'm super pumped. That's coming up on October 6th out in Nashville. And we are going to be doing a giveaway or a promo or something coming up with that. So be sure to keep your eyes peeled for that exciting news. And I am looking forward to going and checking everything out and learning even more about this amazing, amazing industry of Christian music. 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Here's Crowder with Still.

105.7 The Bridge, Sarah in the Morning. And here is the verse of today on my show. Here's one that, you know, we all hear it all the time, but you might need it right this moment. Proverbs 3:5-6 says, trust in the Lord with all your heart and do not rely on your own understanding. In all your ways, know him and he will make your path straight. And maybe you don't understand what's happening right now and you don't have to. And you might also be thinking, we hear Pastor Tim on here most days saying this verse and reminding us that we need to trust in the Lord. And maybe you keep hearing it over and over again because you need to let your guard down and just really trust God. And we don't have to understand, like I said, but we know the one that knows it all already. And we just have to trust that he does. 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
3: I didn't wake up today by accident. I've been gifted another day by God, and I get to choose what to do with it. And this song shouts, I came to praise. That's why I woke up today.
4: I came to praise. That's why I woke up today.
3: So no matter what I'm walking through, God is worthy. No matter how I'm feeling, He's still faithful, and He deserves my praise.

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0: 105.7 The Bridge, and this is Sarah, and that is going to be Tuesday Morning Together. We survived the first morning back after Labor Day. Now, let's go make something good out of today. Support something local. Cheer on our kids tonight. 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And remember, you don't have to have the rest of the week figured out yet. I'm Sarah. Thanks for spending your Tuesday morning with me on 105.7 The Bridge, your connection to hope and music. God bless.
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3: 2 Corinthians 10:4 says, "The weapons of our warfare are not of the flesh, but are powerful through God for the demolition of strongholds. We demolish arguments and every proud thing that is raised up against the knowledge of God, and we take every thought captive to obey Christ." We are among the most connected generation, but we're also the most anxious generation. There are a lot of destructive thoughts that come to our mind on a daily basis. Those thoughts, not every thought belongs in the mind of Christ. And as a believer, you have the mind of Christ. Take every thought captive. Make it obedient to Christ. Recognize when an intrusive thought comes into your mind and say, that does not belong there. And through the power of God working in me, I will claim that and take it captive to make it obedient to Christ. 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
0: Let's see what God's got in store for today's forecast. Here's your Bridge weather.
5: Generous sunshine today. We'll be hotter across western Kentucky. Highs at 94. The heat index right around 100. Mainly clear tonight. Lows will dip to 72. Even hotter on Wednesday. Highs at 97. Isolated afternoon thunderstorms. Showers and storms developing late Wednesday night. Lows down to 72, but we do need the rain. Thursday, cloudy. Occasional showers and storms mainly during the morning. I'm 14, First Alert. Meteorologist Byron Douglas.
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good. That was Matthew West with Good. It's Stephen A. Turner back here on the Bright Side Midday Show. Good morning to you. And it must not have gone too poorly yesterday in my debut because they've had me back here on a Tuesday. It's nice to be. It's a blessing to be here in the 105.7 The Bridge Studios, coming to you here on the Midday Show. Hope everybody is having a great Tuesday. After some, it's going to be tough sometimes after a long holiday weekend, because this Tuesday can feel like a fake Monday. So just wanted to open the show with some words of encouragement for you and just remind you to start where you are, because God is not finished with you. Your current circumstances do not determine your future with God. I know sometimes we can feel stuck or behind or like we've made too many mistakes, but just a reminder, God specializes in using imperfect people. We have so many examples of that in Scripture, including Philippians 1:6, where he says, "He which has begun a good work in you will perform it." So I just want to ask you, what part of your life are you struggling to believe that God can still use today? And while you ponder on that, let's throw it to Andrew Ripp with Jericho 105.7.

Exodus 14:14 says, "The Lord will fight for you. You only need to be still." 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

0: We certainly are going to be okay. That's Forrest Frank with OK. Thank you so much for spending your Tuesday with us here on 105.7 The Bridge. Coming up, we've got Passion with Glorious Day. So stay with us right here on 105.7 The Bright Side Midday Show.
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Every day is a gift. 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

0: Talk Profits with Father Let It Be. It's Stephen A. Turner here on the Bright Side Midday Show. Thank you so much for joining us. If you missed yesterday, I made my debut here on 105.7 The Bridge, and coming over from 102.7 The Game. You might recognize the voice from Live at 5, also the voice of the Owensboro Catholic Aces, which can be heard right here on The Bridge on Friday nights. We also have the Jason Morris Coaches shows on Wednesday, but certainly stepping out of my comfort zone a little bit and coming over here. You know, the enemy's always in my ear telling me that I can't do this and not to talk about that, not knowledge enough. So I would just like to say, do not let fear influence your decisions. I know fear can be loud, but it doesn't have to be in control. Biblical faith doesn't mean that we never feel afraid, but it also means we don't have to let fear have the final word. As I said yesterday, Isaiah 41:10, fear thou not, for I am with thee, and can certainly use that all day, every day. And just want to ask, what would you do differently today if you trusted God more than you trust your fear? That's what I'm trying to do here on the Bright Side Midday Show, working through it with no Vic Evans to lean on, no idols in sports, right? Just trying to focus on God and representing my Lord and Savior, Jesus Christ. Hey, coming up next, we've got Consumed by Fire, First Things First. 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
1: Joshua 1:9 says, "Haven't I commanded you? Be strong and courageous. Do not be afraid or discouraged, for the Lord your God is with you wherever you go." Twice in chapter 1, God tells Joshua, be strong and courageous. And then in verse 18, Joshua passes it on to the people. Above all, be strong and courageous. Joshua's most powerful weapon was God's presence in his life. One thing we may need today is greater boldness. If you're feeling called to be bold, remember that God is with you and he's the one that inspires you and gives you the words to say.
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That was Danny Gokey with Rise. It's Stephen A. Turner here on the Bright Side Midday Show. Hope everybody's having a great Tuesday off the heels of a holiday weekend. Coming up next here, we've got Brandon Lake with Hard Fought Hallelujah.

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3: Ephesians 2:10 says, "For we are his workmanship, created in Christ Jesus for good works, which God prepared ahead of time for us to do." That word workmanship means that we are God's masterpiece, and he works in us for his will and for his glory. We're not perfect. When we look in the mirror, we don't see a perfect creature, but God made us his masterpiece. The word says, in Christ Jesus. So if we're going to be his workmanship, we must know Christ. And by knowing Christ, we're able to see and engage in the good works that he's prepared for us ahead of time.
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0: 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Here's your Bridge weather.
5: From the Cromwell Weather Center, I'm Jeff Nally. Sunny today with a high of 94, clear tonight and 73. Tomorrow, sunny, a high of 97 and a heat index at 105. 70% chance of rain Wednesday night, a 90% chance of rain on Thursday. Lingering showers for Thursday night. Back to partly sunny Friday and 87. Chance of showers for the weekend ahead, both Saturday and Sunday.
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1: God, I'm just grateful for you indeed. That was Chandler Moore here on the Bright Side Midday Show. It's Stephen A. Turner here, and just want to remind everybody, I know yesterday was Labor Day, so I thought I'd tie this in a little bit, just to remind you that your work matters to God. There is dignity and purpose in honest work, even when no one notices. Work isn't merely about a paycheck. Christians can honor God through excellence, integrity, patience, and how they treat your coworkers. Something to keep in mind as a lot of folks are returning to work today. Scripture says in Colossians 3:23, "And whatsoever ye do, do it heartily, as to the Lord." So how can you represent Christ differently at work this week? Maybe there's someone you've been wanting to share your faith with, or maybe just a smile or a simple wave in the hallway can go a long way. I thought you could keep that in mind here. Looking at the bright side, right, on the Bright Side Midday Show. But coming up next, we got Francesca Bocelli with Holy Spirit here on 105.7 The Bridge.

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0: That's Tasha Layton with Meet Me in the Valley. It's Stephen A. Turner here on the Bright Side Midday Show. Thank you for spending your Tuesday with us. Coming up here in just a little bit, we've got Corey Ashby. 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

105.7 The Bridge, your connection to hope and music. Jeremiah 29:11 says, "For I know the plans I have for you, declares the Lord, plans to give you hope and a future."

0: That was Phil Wickham featuring Crowder, It Really Is Amazing Grace. And it's great to be here on the Bright Side Midday Show. This is Stephen A. Turner. Maybe you missed it yesterday or through the first portion of the show, but branching out a little bit from my sports roots in radio and coming over. And I want to give a big thanks to Brian Basham for guiding me on this journey. Kind of put a bug in my ear a couple months ago about needing some other voices here on the bridge, a tremendous station. And while I'm gonna branch out over here to 105.7, still got that sports background, so I want to remind everybody coming up tomorrow night right here on the bridge, scheduled anyway for a 6:30 start time at Old Hickory Barbecue, we'll have the Coach Jason Morris show, as Coach Morris will probably bring some players. It's a huge week as the Aces coming off a big city county win. That's back-to-back city county wins over Davis County and Apollo this past week. We'll put it all on the line. If they can win this Friday, they'll be city county champions as they play host to the Owensboro Red Devils. You can hear the pregame at 6:30, kickoff 7 o'clock right here on 105.7 The Bridge. Be sure and stay with us. We've got 10th Avenue North coming up here on the Bright Side Midday Show.
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3: 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I said to the guys, you know, what do you do when you don't feel good enough? I think we need a little encouragement on those days. And so when the chorus says, if you need a shoulder, I can be it, that's coming from God's perspective to you, because he will be the comfort when you need it.

0: On the night you fall in all the pieces, you can bring your lonely heart to Jesus. 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
1: 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What if I told you? It's Stephen A. Turner here on the Bright Side Midday Show. And just want to ask, you know, have you ever found yourself comparing your journey to someone else's? And that's certainly a problem that I deal with, right, as I look at other people and try to compare. But just want to remind you that God has a purpose for your life, not somebody else's. It's your life, right, that God has the purpose for. Social media makes comparison almost unavoidable. But someone else's success does not mean you're failing. Remember that Peter asked Jesus about John's future, and Jesus essentially told him, focus on your own calling. As Scripture will say in John 21:22, what is that to thee? Follow thou me. And I think those are words we can certainly live by today on a beautiful Tuesday. It's the Bright Side Midday Show. Coming up here in just a little bit, we're going to have Pat Barrett, The Way, 105.7 The Bridge.
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5: Romans 12:2 says, do not be conformed to this age, but be transformed by the renewing of your mind so that you may discern what is the good, pleasing, and perfect will of God. 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
4: Joshua 1:9 says, "Haven't I commanded you? Be strong and courageous. Do not be afraid or discouraged, for the Lord your God is with you wherever you go." Twice in chapter 1, God tells Joshua, be strong and courageous. And then in verse 18, Joshua passes it on to the people. Above all, be strong and courageous. Joshua's most powerful weapon was God's presence in his life. One thing we may need today is greater boldness. If you're feeling called to be bold, remember that God is with you and he's the one that inspires you and gives you the words to say.
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1: Let's see what God's got in store for today's forecast. Here's your Bridge weather.
6: Generous sunshine today. Will be hotter across western Kentucky. Highs at 94. The heat index right around 100. Mainly clear tonight. Lows will dip to 72. Even hotter on Wednesday. Highs at 97. Isolated afternoon thunderstorms. Showers and storms developing late Wednesday night. Lows down to 72, but we do need the rain. Thursday, cloudy. Occasional showers and storms mainly during the morning. I'm 14, First Alert. Meteorologist Byron Douglas.
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That was I'd Do It Again by Andrew Rip. It's Stephen A. Turner here in the 105.7 The Bridge Studios Brightside Midday Show. Thank you so much for joining us here. It's day number two for me on these airwaves, jumping over from 102.7 The Game. And yesterday I kind of shared some scripture that had been on my heart in my studies. It just kept popping up, the same message over and over and over. And it's funny because when I was doing some background for today's show and just trying to get some talking points, it popped up and it just said, when God seems silent, he is not. Silence does not mean absence, right? I mean, there are seasons where prayer just seems like it's gone unanswered. Scripture is filled with people who wait on God. I mean, there's so many examples of that, especially in the Old Testament. If you look, so many stories out there about patience. It's not always our timing, right? It's God's timing. And Scripture says in Psalm 27:14, wait on the Lord, be of good courage. So what can you do when you're praying but you don't see an answer? Just try to have patience. Hang in there. Know that God is always working. And coming up right now, we're just going to toss it to Ann Williams, The Cross, here on 105.7 The Bridge. You

Exodus 14:14 says, "The Lord will fight for you. You only need to be still." 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

That was Vertical Worship with Yes, I Will. 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Thank you for hanging out here on the Bright Side Midday Show. 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

0: Be strong and courageous, for the Lord your God will be with you wherever you go. 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

0: That was Torrin Wells with Breathe on it. Stephen A. Turner here on the Bright Side Midday Show. Thanks for hanging out with us here. And just want to continue to give some words of encouragement because one of the show notes I had for today is just you never know the power you have in encouraging someone. 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Barnabas was known as an encourager. In 1 Thessalonians 5:11, it says, "Comfort yourselves together and edify one another." So I would challenge you today to encourage someone. 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We got Matt Redman coming up in just a little bit on 105.7 The Bridge.
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3: 2 Corinthians 10:4 says, "The weapons of our warfare are not of the flesh, but are powerful through God for the demolition of strongholds. We demolish arguments and every proud thing that is raised up against the knowledge of God, and we take every thought captive to obey Christ. We are among the most connected generation, but we're also the most anxious generation. There are a lot of destructive thoughts that come to our mind on a daily basis. Those thoughts, not every thought belongs in the mind of Christ. And as a believer, you have the mind of Christ. Take every thought captive. Make it obedient to Christ. Recognize when an intrusive thought comes into your mind and say, that does not belong there. And through the power of God working in me, I will claim that and take it captive to make it obedient to Christ. 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
3: 2 Corinthians 10:4 says, "The weapons of our warfare are not of the flesh, but are powerful through God for the demolition of strongholds. We demolish arguments and every proud thing that is raised up against the knowledge of God, and we take every thought captive to obey Christ." We are among the most connected generation, but we're also the most anxious generation. There are a lot of destructive thoughts that come to our mind on a daily basis. Those thoughts, not every thought belongs in the mind of Christ. And as a believer, you have the mind of Christ. Take every thought captive. Make it obedient to Christ. Recognize when an intrusive thought comes into your mind and say, that does not belong there. And through the power of God working in me, I will claim that and take it captive to make it obedient to Christ. Live redeemed, live transformed today in the power of God.
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5: From the Cromwell Weather Center, I'm Jeff Nally. Sunny today with a high of 94, clear tonight and 73. Tomorrow, sunny, a high of 97 and a heat index at 105. 70% chance of rain Wednesday night, a 90% chance of rain on Thursday. Lingering showers for Thursday night. Back to partly sunny Friday and 87. Chance of showers for the weekend ahead, both Saturday and Sunday.
0: Music that reminds you you're never alone. The Bridge.

That was the legendary C.C. Winans, Worthy of It All. It's Stephen A. Turner here on the Bright Side Midday Show, kicking off our final hour with you here. I should say my final hour with you, as I'll be handing the baton over to Brian and Sarah coming up right after me to take you in to the afternoon drive home. Thank you so much for hanging out with us. As I've been saying the last couple days, this is so far out of my comfort zone, but I'm enjoying it. You know, I could hear the Holy Spirit telling me, you know, to try to overcome these fears, and, you know, talking about my faith is something that I really struggle with. Should not struggle with it, right? You should not be scared to share your faith. It's the most important thing, right? So while I can sit here and talk all day about how bad my Minnesota Vikings are, or how the Philadelphia Phillies have absolutely no chance to win the World Series, and do that with relative ease, for some reason it's always a struggle to talk about my love for Jesus Christ, and I don't understand why that is. I guess the enemy's power sometimes. I let it have too much influence over me. But I guess not too much, because I'm here and sharing it with you. And it's been an absolute joy. And I would expect this show to be a blessing. I know my beautiful wife Amber will be joining me for some shows coming up. And I'm sure the banter back and forth will help both of us grow. You know, our relationship was tremendous, you know, for the first couple years. But it wasn't until we really put Christ first and foremost in our life that it really took off. And I got married this spring, and it's been a fairy tale, I'll tell you. I just didn't think love like this existed. So, you know, just share a little bit about that, and looking forward to having her here on the program, and looking forward to this final hour with you on a Tuesday. Here it's the Bright Side Midday Show. Coming up, we got Jeremy Camp, Christ in Me, 105.7 The Bridge.

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Psalms 118:24 says, "This is the day the Lord has made. 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

Exodus 14:14 says, "The Lord will fight for you. 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

0: That was Zach Williams with Wait For Me, you know, and Zach's become one of my favorites since really listening to the Christian music scene. It's funny because one of my favorite bands, the Lone Bellow, their lead singer's name is also Zach Williams, and he has a little solo project, and, you know, several years ago, I would be looking for solo shows, and this Zach Williams, the Wait For Me Zach Williams, would pop up, and I'd be like, who is this guy? You know, he can't be as good as my Zach. And then now in listening so much to the worship music side of things, Zach has really become one of my favorites. So I can love two Zach Williams, I guess. There's plenty of room for Zach out there in the airways. But thank you so much for joining us here on the Bright Side Midday Show. It's Stephen A. Turner here. And coming up in just a little bit, we're going to have Hillsong Worship right here on 105.7 The Bridge. Stay with us.
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0: On the night you fall in all the pieces, you can bring your lonely heart to Jesus. What if I told you that I believe it?
1: That was for King and Country. It's Stephen A. Turner wrapping up here the Bright Side Midday Show. Got about 15 minutes, so I'm going to hand it over to Brian and Sarah. They'll have you for the afternoon. And I just wanted to express some gratitude being here on 105.7 The Bridge. It's easy to focus on everything that's wrong, right? Stumbling over my words and trying to figure out some cadence introducing these songs and sharing some inspirational notes in between, but gratitude doesn't pretend problems don't exist. It reminds us that God is still good in the middle of them. I'll leave you with 1 Thessalonians 5:18, in everything give thanks. And I just want to say that I'm very thankful to be here with you, and good Lord willing, I'll be right back here tomorrow on the Bright Side Midday Show. Everybody have a blessed Tuesday, and coming up in just a little bit, we'll have Cochran and Company, 105.7 The Bridge.
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4: Galatians 2:20 says, I have been crucified with Christ, and I no longer live, but Christ lives in me. The life I now live in the body, I live by faith in the Son of God who loved me and gave himself for me. This verse has death language and life language. We died with Christ, and we live in Christ. And without Christ, we are helpless to overcome the sins and tribulations that this world throws at us. But in the life of Christ, through the power of the Spirit working in us, we can have and live the abundant life. It's Jesus that makes all the difference.
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was Carrie Job featuring Cody Carnes, and that's going to do it for me. Thanks so much for hanging out with us here on the Bright Side Midday Show. We got Brian and Sarah coming up at the top of the hour. I'm going to hand it over to the Wren Collective with Hallelujah Anyway. Thanks for joining us here on 105.7 The Bridge.

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3: Ephesians 2, 8 and 9 says, "For you are saved by grace through faith, and this is not of yourselves. 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
0: Let's see what God's got in store for today's forecast. Here's your Bridge weather.
5: Generous sunshine today. Will be hotter across western Kentucky. Highs at 94. The heat index right around 100. Mainly clear tonight. Lows will dip to 72. Even hotter on Wednesday. Highs at 97. Isolated afternoon thunderstorms. Showers and storms developing late Wednesday night. Lows down to 72, but we do need the rain. Thursday, cloudy. Occasional showers and storms mainly during the morning. I'm 14, First Alert. Meteorologist Byron Douglas.
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0: 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Happy Tuesday to everybody. Yes, hopefully everybody had a great weekend. We had a productive weekend.
1: We did.
0: And
1: we're back on the grind.
0: It never stops.
1: Never stops.
0: You're here with Sarah and Brian.
1: Yeah.
0: I didn't say that. So, hey.
2: Hey, this everybody.
1: This is who we are.
0: Yep.
1: This I think they know by now. Maybe not.
0: Maybe not.
1: Maybe somebody's tuning in the first time, like, who are these people?
0: Yes. So welcome to the bridge. So you had your anniversary bash on Saturday.
1: On Saturday. Mm-hmm. It was great. A lot of people came out.
0: Yeah.
1: Vendors and the food trucks. I think they all did decent, pretty good. And the music was good.
0: Yeah. So the food trucks were Little Amigos.
1: Yes.
0: Mexican. Excellent.
1: Yes.
0: Hold on. Okay. Dirty Little Sips.
1: Yes.
0: And if you guys haven't found her yet, she's got all these really good dirty Alani's or any dirty soda, really. So
1: I don't even know what a dirty soda is.
0: They put like the
1: creamer in it,
0: the sweet cream in it. Yeah.
1: Okay.
0: Well, I tried Addison's and it was really good. Yep. So, and she loves Alani's, but I think she did pretty well out there. And then you guys. What is it called? Honey Baked Ham.
1: Honey Baked Ham.
0: So they are opening a storefront.
1: Yes.
0: At the end of the month. And they are the owners of this franchise have the only food truck for Honey Baked Ham in Kentucky. And they brought it out.
1: So good.
0: Oh my goodness, you guys. So get excited. We're excited. It's fresh. Like really good food. They have catering.
1: Yeah.
0: So if you're like me and don't really care for cooking Thanksgiving, I haven't done it in a few years, but during COVID, we would go to Cracker Barrel.
1: And get
0: the Thanksgiving box. And I'm sure we'll talk about that later on down the road, but Honey Baked Ham offers it too. So it was a great time. And we'll talk about it more when we come back because we had all kinds of stuff going on.
1: Yeah. I enjoyed it.
0: That's awesome. All right. 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

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Jeremiah 29:11 says, "For I know the plans I have for you, declares the Lord, plans to give you hope and a future."

Exodus 14:14 says, "The Lord will fight for you. You only need to be still." 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

0: 105.7 The Bridge in here in the studio with my beautiful wife, Sarah. So, yeah, Labor Day. I don't know. I don't remember ever celebrating Labor Day.
1: Yeah, I know.
0: Like the years. This is the first year that, and it's probably because of the anniversary bash, but it felt like we celebrated the holiday.
1: Yeah.
0: Usually it's like, I'll take the day off.
1: Yes. But that's celebrating in itself because a lot of people just go, go.
0: But a year ago, I wasn't as invested, I guess, in the radio station as I am now. So
1: right.
0: It hit a little bit different this year, but I enjoyed it. I enjoyed the celebration. I enjoyed the time off.
1: Mm-hmm.
0: Sort of. Like we didn't have time off,
1: yeah, but it's okay. But that's life, right? And it was productive. We got stuff done at the house. Yeah. We came in here and did our show. And
0: you know what was cool about it is I could do the show in flip flops and shorts and I didn't have to worry about going out and talking to people. So
1: there you go.
0: There it is.
1: There's the plus side. So we had great music here. We started the afternoon with James Elliott.
0: From the lead singer of Yellow Banks, the local band, good buddy of mine. These are all good buddies of mine, really.
1: Yeah, they are.
0: Andy Brasher, a hometown favorite. He's been around for years. Drew Ott, another close friend of mine. And then Scott Lindsay.
1: Mm-hmm. They all did a great job.
0: They all did great.
1: And we probably shorten it a little bit next year.
0: Yeah, I think we go 3 years.
1: Let's not go 3 years.
0: 3 hours.
1: 3 hours,
0: I think.
1: Yeah.
0: 3 hours is plenty for everybody.
1: Yes, yes.
0: Luckily, we were inside. We had the space to do it, so mm-hmm. we weren't outside, you know.
1: It was a lot of fun.
0: It was fun.
1: And then, you know, some of us had our wheels turning, like, okay, we could do other stuff inside like this, because it was a good time. So, what else do we have to say? Anything right now?
0: No, I think we got anything right now. Yeah. We're just coming up. We're coming off the weekend.
1: We are.
0: This is our Monday.
1: This is absolutely a Monday.
0: Yeah.
1: It's okay, though.
0: Feels like a Monday. Smells like a Monday. It's a Monday.
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0: 105.7 The Bridge. Sarah and Brian here with you on a beautiful Tuesday. You know, we got a little spoiled the last 2 days with cooler weather. And it's starting to kind of like fall is knocking.
1: It's
0: fall is
1: knocking a little bit.
0: But then I looked at the weather and tomorrow is going to be a scorcher again.
1: Is it really?
0: Yes. But it did say that.
1: What's the feel like on it?
0: Higher than it said 97. And then, but it does say that we're supposed to get some storms. So Lord, bring the rain because we need it.
1: We need it.
0: And we need it to cool down and we need it to be fall. And I will say that Brian was falling asleep on the couch last night at 8, yeah, you guys. Yep. And I really wanted him to get my fall stuff out, but I didn't push it. So hopefully he'll get it down today.
1: Maybe.
0: Because I love fall.
1: Maybe.
0: Hey, you're listening to 105.7 The Bridge. Here's some Crowder for you.

Exodus 14:14 says, "The Lord will fight for you. You only need to be still." 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
2: 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Ephesians 2, 1 says that we were dead in our trespasses and sins, but because of God's mercy, he lavished his grace upon us to give us salvation and abundant life.
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0: 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You got Sarah and Brian in here. All right. I think you are big on this.
1: Okay.
0: The, you know, while I'm here problem.
1: What?
0: You know what that means?
1: No.
0: So, like, we go to Target and we got to pick up something specific from Target.
1: Mm-hmm.
0: Like, say we need, what do you get at Target that you can't get anywhere else?
1: Mm-hmm.
0: I don't know. I'm asking for help.
1: I mean, nothing really.
0: Okay, you go to Walmart and say, I got to pick up trash bags or something. I don't know. Go to the grocery store.
1: Let's go back to Target. We like Target.
0: Okay, let's go to Target. They got grocery bags or trash bags.
1: They do.
0: So you're going to Target for trash bags.
1: Okay.
0: Because you're weird. And you get there and you're like, ah, well, I'm here. We can get a couple more things. And then, like, your cart is full.
1: Yeah.
0: Like, you have that problem a lot.
1: Yeah, but then I empty it.
0: See, I don't have that problem.
1: Aren't you awesome?
0: I like walking in. Like, if I'm going for trash bags, I get trash bags, I'm out.
1: Mm-hmm.
0: Maybe pick up.
1: I think it depends on the store you go to, though. Like, if I have to get.
0: I haven't found a store yet that you don't do this at.
1: If I have to go into Walmart and get something. That's a little different than Target.
0: Here. While I'm here, no. You do it while I'm here. Let me look at this.
1: I will say this morning I ran into Walmart to get a protein shake and I almost bought towels. We need towels so bad.
0: We need towels.
1: So
0: they're all getting ripped.
1: If anybody wants to give us some towels.
0: That dog took like two puppy. Towels. Two good men got lost with this puppy.
1: What do you mean?
0: The towels. We got to throw towels away.
1: Oh, yeah. We're fighting over towels at our house. And I don't know why. I mean,
0: because of puppy, we got to get rid of them. We got to clean stuff up. And we're like, nah, I ain't cleaning that. Throw it away.
1: Well, it's fine. But
0: welcome, Walmart. We're buying more towels.
1: Yeah, but I'm also picky. So we got to, I'm looking. Oh, I'm in the market for
0: towels.
1: That
0: might be a Target thing.
1: Yes. 105.7 The Bridge.

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3: Philippians 4:13 says that I can do all things through Christ who strengthens me. 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It's about enduring everything God allows. Paul is writing this from prison, reminding us that true strength isn't found in our circumstances, but in Christ alone. Whether you're facing hardship, uncertainty, or even success, your sufficiency is not in yourself. It's in Christ. And Christ gives us strength to stand. 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Today, whatever you face, remember this, you are not alone. And you are not powerless because Christ is your strength.
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0: 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Here's your Bridge weather.
5: Here's your 14 First Alert forecast. For the overnight hours, clear with a low of 74. On Wednesday, very hot and humid, a high of 98. The heat index up to 110. By Wednesday night, scattered thunderstorms. A few may be strong with damaging winds and a low of 72. On Thursday, early rain, then clearing during the day with a high of 85. I'm Chief Meteorologist Jeff Lyons with your 14 First Alert forecast.
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0: 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Yes.
1: Let's do it.
0: Because like a lot of times I'll go to like TJ Maxx and stuff, and now we could go to Home Goods.
1: Listen, there's a big uproar about shopping local right now after some events that happened this weekend. Listen, we're here for it. We waited in line for 2.5 hours.
0: We did. Memories.
1: But we love kids.
0: Yes.
1: We love our kids.
0: Yes, we do.
1: So is there a local place that sells towels? Maybe we need to put them in the mix?
0: I don't know.
1: I don't know. I don't know if there's any, you know, smaller shops that sell some towels. Put your name on there.
0: Well, we need towels. So
1: if you
0: we're gonna do it. We're gonna post it. Yep. We wanna know where you get your towels. I do have some towels in my Amazon cart too. I'm in the market, y'all.
1: Yeah.
0: We need towels.
1: We're in the market.
0: We are.
1: For sure.
0: 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Here's Brandon Lake and Nick Jonas, the author.

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1: Every day is a gift. Psalms 118:24 says, "This is the day the Lord has made. Let us rejoice and be glad in it." 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

0: 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Brian and Sarah here in the studio. What?
1: Sarah and Brian.
0: I always say Brian and Sarah. I just mix it up. I don't really care. this is our own space. This is our space together.
1: Okay.
0: It did make me think. We were talking about the towels and the pole and everything. Like, what if, you know, when you say, like, you're in the market for a house and you got all these real estate agents reaching out to you, right?
1: Yeah.
0: Or if you're in the market for a car, you got all these car salesmen.
1: Right.
0: What if every item that you bought had a
1: salesman
0: agent, had a salesman attached to it?
1: Oh, my gosh. Like, you say, so
0: hey,
1: annoying.
0: I'm in the market for towels, and all these towel salesmen come and say, hey, we got the best towels.
1: That would be obnoxious.
0: Like, they do have sheet salesmen, like the thread count.
1: Like what?
0: They talk about thread count in the mall during Christmas. You're like, these sheets have 3,000 sheet count or whatever.
1: Sheets of Egyptian cotton.
0: Yeah, I don't know.
1: What is that from? It's from a movie. Sheets of Egyptian cotton. It's from a movie.
0: I'm thinking Aladdin.
1: No.
0: Anyways, listen, my point is, like, that'd be crazy. Like water bottles. Like water bottle salesmen. Like, we have the best water.
1: What about milk?
0: Milk? Is there other brands of milk?
1: Yeah. 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

105.7 The Bridge, your connection to hope and music. Jeremiah 29:11 says, "For I know the plans I have for you, declares the Lord, plans to give you hope and a future."

0: 105.7 The Bridge, Sarah and Brian. So
1: there's different milk. Let's get back to this. Like, I only knew it like a red top and a blue top. Like, is there different like brands?
0: Absolutely.
1: What?
0: Yes. Walmart has their own milk.
1: What do we get?
0: Target, any milk. It doesn't matter. But they're all from different manufacturers.
1: I guess you're right. I just like red top, blue top, yellow top. There's a yellow top now.
0: What? Oh, yeah. 1%.
1: Light blue top.
0: Light blue.
1: A light pink top.
0: You're making stuff up now.
1: What do you mean? There's a light blue and a blue.
0: Oh.
1: Milk. She's on her phone, y'all. She's trying to find who sings this Egyptian Sheets song.
0: I found it. I don't know what movie it's from, but... it's from Uptown Girls. The movie Uptown Girls with... what's that? Brittany Murphy.
1: Yeah.
0: And they sing this song.
1: Leonardo DiCaprio in there too?
0: No. Oh, no, you're mean. That is not true.
1: I like them French fried taters.
0: Okay. Mm-hmm. Well, we're going to listen to some.
1: That was pretty good.
0: That was good. He did not push a button. That was Brian.
1: That was me. I reckon I need them. Bring the hearse.
0: I'm sorry, everybody. Hey, we're going to listen to some more music.
1: Weird movie, but it was classic. Okay. It's a 105.7 The Bridge.

Exodus 14:14 says, "The Lord will fight for you. You only need to be still." 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
1: Ephesians 2:10 says, "For we are his workmanship, created in Christ Jesus for good works, which God prepared ahead of time for us to do." That word workmanship means that we are God's masterpiece, and he works in us for his will and for his

0: 105.7 The Bridge, Sarah and Brian. She's over here playing this song in my ear.
1: Please somebody tell me they know what I'm talking about.
0: They're not going to.
1: Yes, they are. They're not seen the movie, they're going to know. Yep. The fact that I remember that is crazy because I can't remember.
0: And then you just found out it's an actor who sung that song and he's in
1: Chicago Fire.
0: Chicago Fire.
1: I love that show.
0: We love all the Chicagos.
1: I know. When do they come back? I feel like I'm behind too.
0: Sometime in the fall.
1: Yeah.
0: So soon.
1: Yeah. There's the Marshalls is coming back October 4th. Yes. I'm excited. Okay. What were we going to talk about?
0: Well, I had a question or something and I lost it. So we might have to take a break and come back because that's what I be doing. I just be forgetting stuff sometimes.
1: But not me. Na, na, na, na, na, na, na.
0: Right?
1: Yeah. Good job.
0: Yes. 105.7 The Bridge.

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3: 2 Corinthians 10:4 says, "The weapons of our warfare are not of the flesh, but are powerful through God for the demolition of strongholds. We demolish arguments and every proud thing that is raised up against the knowledge of God, and we take every thought captive to obey Christ." We are among the most connected generation, but we're also the most anxious generation. There are a lot of destructive thoughts that come to our mind on a daily basis. Those thoughts, not every thought belongs in the mind of Christ. And as a believer, you have the mind of Christ. Take every thought captive. Make it obedient to Christ. 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And through the power of God working in me, I will claim that and take it captive to make it obedient to Christ. 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
0: 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Here's your Bridge weather.
5: Here's your 14 First Alert forecast. For the overnight hours, clear with a low of 74. On Wednesday, very hot and humid, a high of 98. The heat index up to 110. By Wednesday night, scattered thunderstorms. A few may be strong with damaging winds and a low of 72. On Thursday, early rain, then clearing during the day with a high of 85. I'm Chief Meteorologist Jeff Lyons with your 14 First Alert forecast.
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1: It was my turn.
0: I said,
2: always trying to
0: I even said, do you remember what you're going to say now? And he's like, and I said, okay, I'll come in then.
1: I didn't hear that part.
0: Obviously not.
1: So the question is,
0: okay, thank you.
1: If we weren't married,
0: okay,
1: what would we be like as coworkers?
0: Probably like this.
1: I think eventually we'd be married.
2: You know, you know what I mean? We just got that chemistry. You know what I'm saying? That chemistry is good with us. Good stuff.
0: Oh my gosh. I'm what sorry. I keep apologizing for you today because you're acting a fool. Yeah. I mean, but would we be single and working together?
1: Yeah, single.
0: Okay.
1: Then we're on the show together.
0: Yeah. We would definitely be the same. And we'd be dating.
1: We'd just be dating, married, kids.
0: For sure. There's, dogs. I mean, that was kind of a weird question because obviously that's what would happen.
1: But like, I mean, would we, I don't know. I think we'd butt heads a little bit. Like if we, okay, say we weren't on the show.
0: Yeah.
1: And we're just in the office together. What would we be like as coworkers?
0: I would say sometimes I wouldn't talk to you because you annoy me. That's now.
1: Yeah.
0: That's now.
1: So
0: yeah, well, there you have it.
1: Well, God had a plan.
0: He did. 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

0: 105.7 The Bridge. It's Sarah and Brian here in the studio. We're just in here just jabbing away.
1: We are.
0: At each other.
1: Yep. Okay, so what is one thing that you are better at remembering than me?
0: Ooh.
1: Nothing.
0: Oh, that's a lie. remembering where you left your stuff at.
1: Okay, that's fair. I will give you that one.
0: Even though I should not know where, I just see it and I remember it.
1: Yeah, that's
0: but
1: good.
0: I also remember, I remember things in the past.
1: Yes, more than me.
0: Like with the kids growing up and stuff.
1: Yeah.
0: But what I did 5 minutes ago, I don't know. But it'll come back to me eventually.
1: One thing that you don't remember is things I say.
0: Huh?
1: Yeah, exactly. The things I say, you don't remember. But yes, as far as, yeah.
0: Listen,
1: I'll give you those.
0: It's in the way that you say it.
1: Okay.
0: Like if it's important, I just hit my knee. Oh, hold on. I just hit my knee and it hurts real bad. And I don't want to act out of context.
1: We'll come back.
0: It hurts real bad.
1: Say a prayer for Brian.

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Joshua 1:9. 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

0: 105.7 The Bridge. Sarah and Brian here. And don't worry, Brian is okay.
1: I'm okay, but it hurt. Boy. The pain went down to my toes. It hurt real bad. Anyways, what were we talking about?
0: We were talking about things we remember.
1: Oh, yeah.
0: But it's fine. We're done with that.
1: Well, so I was going to say something.
0: We were talking about how I remember things. Or it's the way I say things.
1: Oh, yeah. The way you say stuff is like, if it's important, you say it in big conversation like, hey, we're going to have tacos tonight and the dog needs to be fed. And also, I need you to do this really important thing. And then it's like, and can you change the laundry?
0: What? That is not how I talk.
1: It's all in the conversation.
0: Well, lock in, Brian.
1: I'm just like getting bits and pieces.
0: Lock in. That's not that hard.
1: If it's important, all I'm saying is, make it to its own announcement.
0: Oh, you know what I mean? Okay.
1: Well, hey, I really need you to do this thing. And then once you understand this, we'll talk about the other stuff.
0: Yeah, that's a waffle spaghetti situation right there.
1: Whatever.
0: Okay.
1: You recognize it, but you still don't use it.

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Psalms 118:24 says, "This is the day the Lord has made. 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
0: 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Here's your Bridge weather.
5: Here's your 14 First Alert forecast. For the overnight hours, clear with a low of 74. On Wednesday, very hot and humid, a high of 98. The heat index up to 110. By Wednesday night, scattered thunderstorms. A few may be strong with damaging winds and a low of 72. On Thursday, early rain, then clearing during the day with a high of 85. I'm Chief Meteorologist Jeff Lyons with your 14 First Alert forecast.
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0: 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Sarah and Brian in the studio.
1: Yep.
0: Listen, I got a question for you.
1: Oh, boy.
0: You know, sometimes, like, the best stuff that happens.
1: Yes.
0: It starts with, we almost didn't go to this. Mm-hmm. But then we do, and yeah. it's amazing.
1: Yeah.
0: Can you think of a time when we, like, almost didn't go to something?
1: I have a vivid time.
0: Okay.
1: So, last summer, our church was having a family swim day. And it was like in August and it was super hot.
0: Oh, yeah.
1: And it was on a Sunday night. And yeah. Most of the time on Sundays, I'm wiped out. Now, we have started a Bible study on Sunday night. So that's changed a little bit. But at that time, I'm tapped out. And so I didn't want to go. But Avery was adamant about going. And so it was a barbecue cookout, everything. So like I didn't have to cook dinner and, yep. But I still didn't want to go. Well, we ended up going and I vividly remember driving away and I said, well, that was fun. And you said, we weren't even going to go.
0: Oh yeah.
1: And I was like, see, and people miss out on a lot of great things yep. that happen because they don't want to go. And it might not even be that they don't want to go. It's just like the mental preparation to go.
0: Yeah.
1: And then once they're there, they have a great time.
0: Yeah.
1: I am very guilty of that.
0: Now, there's a lot of stuff that we don't go to because we're just like, I would rather just stay home.
1: And honestly, I mean,
0: what are we missing?
1: We are missing stuff.
0: Maybe God is putting us in a position, be like, hey, I need you here.
1: And then we don't go. No. Yeah. And then we're not blessed.
0: Clocked.
1: Yeah. That's good.
0: Can you hear that? Clocked.
1: Yeah, that's good. 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

Exodus 14:14 says, "The Lord will fight for you. 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

0: Every day is a gift. Psalms 118:24 says, "This is the day the Lord has made. 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
1: The story behind the song, The Cross. Here's Ann Wilson.
2: The cross feels like it's more than just a song to me. 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The cross means forgiveness. It means rest. It means a second chance. You've

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0: 105.7 The Bridge. Sarah and Brian here on a Tuesday evening. Hope you guys had a great day. And hey, even though it feels like Monday, it definitely has felt like a Monday to us. It's a shorter week. And that's a blessing in itself. So that's good.
1: But what does that mean, really?
0: What do you mean?
1: With kids. Like, I feel like the weekend, it's not the weekend that I remember. The weekend used to be like, hey, we're going to sleep in. We're not going to get up. We ain't going to do anything.
0: But you woke up.
1: We're so like, go, go, go.
0: I know. But even yesterday, though, did we get up early?
1: Yeah.
0: We did.
1: Yeah, we did.
0: We did. Okay. Well, anyway, I don't know. There was a difference.
1: Yeah, we woke up early.
0: We had our shows, but.
1: No. Well, we had the shows, but we also had 7 Brew.
0: That's right.
1: Yeah.
0: That's right.
1: I was what's the word? I was
0: coerced.
1: Yeah.
0: The fact that you can't say it.
1: I didn't
0: know. You don't need to say it.
1: I don't think I've ever said it.
0: But even though we didn't, I don't know. I felt like the day felt not as, it was slower.
1: It was long. Yeah, it felt long.
0: And so that was a good part about it.
1: Yeah.
0: You know, and I cooked dinner and.
1: Yes, that was good.
0: We started a new show, which I don't know if I want to watch it anymore. I was having bad dreams last night. You're listening to 105.7 The Bridge. We'll talk about that here after these amazing songs. Here's Blessing of Four.

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0: 105.7 The Bridge, Sarah and Brian. Sarah was just talking about having nightmares.
1: I did. I had a bad dream last night. So we started watching
0: Reacher. Is that what it's called?
1: Yeah, because I was going to say Reaper. I'm glad you said that before
0: Reacher.
1: Me.
0: Reacher. Yeah.
1: So first of all, I will say the dude is like ripped and he's like, you know, big dude.
0: A lot of stuff that I've seen. Like he was in Smallville, which is a TV series that I loved. He's Aquaman. In Smallville. So I know who the guy was. Yeah, he's been around. Oh, and he can sing.
1: Really?
0: That boy can sing.
1: Well, he's a good looking dude. But anyway, so
0: Alan Richardson. Richardson?
1: Richardson?
0: Richardson.
1: Richardson?
0: Richardson, I believe.
1: Okay, anyways.
0: It doesn't matter.
1: It really doesn't. But unless they wanted to look him up. I mean, he's a big dude. And
0: so
1: he's
0: if
1: a good
0: you want to know what he looks like, just go to my Facebook page. It's kind of... We're similar. We're similar in height and in bodybuilding.
1: He has hair, just saying.
0: Yeah,
1: you do not.
0: That's a choice by him. He could go bald if he wanted to.
1: Anyways, so it's a very, it's bad. Not bad. It's a good show.
0: He's a tracker. He was in the military.
1: Okay.
0: And he's an investigator. So he's a good tracker. So he can follow things and find the bad guys.
1: So it's very vivid and I had to cover my face a lot and I just had a bad dream and I don't want to watch it anymore.
0: Yeah. You know what we need to start over now that we are. So when we first started watching Chosen.
1: Yeah.
0: Like we were new. Isn't that new? But like, listen to me. Let me finish first.
1: I don't think.
0: Okay. I'll talk for myself.
1: Okay.
0: The Bible, knowing like the different stories in the Bible and where to find them.
1: Okay.
0: And watching Chosen and following along in the Bible made me know the story better and the verses and stuff.
1: It's pretty amazing how they stay very much on course.
0: Very close to it. Yes.
1: I mean, there's parts where they had to like fill it in to make the storyline flow.
0: Yeah.
1: But you know, those parts are, you know, speculating. Yeah, yeah. But as far as the biblical parts of the show,
0: I stayed on course.
1: It very much so.
0: Yeah, so.
1: And Brian, he sat there with his Bible open.
0: I did.
1: Every time we watched an episode to be like, wait, where's this at? And he would, and so it was actually very educational.
0: Very educated for me.
1: Yeah.
0: Helped me out in my walk.
1: Yeah.
0: And so I think we need to rewatch it.
1: We haven't even watched the last of it.
0: We're on season 3, I think.
1: Okay. Season
0: 3. They have 8 of them now.
1: What?
0: Yeah, yeah. We're way behind.
1: 8?
0: Yes.
1: There's no way.
0: Yeah.
1: Oh my goodness. We need to get it together.
0: I know.
1: But it's excellent. And
0: we're
1: going
0: to start it tonight.
1: I won't have bad dreams because of that. No. I mean, I might. But not.
0: We're going to start tonight.
1: Okay.
0: Yeah.
1: All right. 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Here's Crowder with Dante Bowe.

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2: Philippians 4:13 says that I can do all things through Christ who strengthens me. This verse isn't about achieving anything we want. It's about enduring everything God allows. Paul is writing this from prison, reminding us that true strength isn't found in our circumstances, but in Christ alone. Whether you're facing hardship, uncertainty, or even success, your sufficiency is not in yourself. It's in Christ. And Christ gives us strength to stand. He gives us strength to press on and to remain faithful. Today, whatever you face, remember this, you are not alone. And you are not powerless because Christ is your strength.
3: 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Welcome to the Bridge.

0: 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Sarah and Brian here, and it's time to go.
1: Yeah, we got a busy day. We got busy night. 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
0: Yes.
1: What's for dinner? Do we know yet?
0: We're having barbecue chicken.
1: Yeah.
0: Couscous and green beans.
1: Preach. So we're going to have a great

0: reason that you can't love me like I am.
1: And even when I can't, you still love me as I am.
0: Yeah, I don't know how you do it, and I know I've put you through it. It's amazing that you can love me like I love me like I am.
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5: Philippians 4:13 says that I can do all things through Christ who strengthens me. 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

0: 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Here's your bridge weather.
1: Here's your 14 First Alert forecast. For the overnight hours, clear with a low of 74. On Wednesday, very hot and humid, a high of 98. The heat index up to 110. By Wednesday night, scattered thunderstorms. A few may be strong with damaging winds and a low of 72. On Thursday, early rain, then clearing during the day with a high of 85. I'm Chief Meteorologist Jeff Lyons with your 14 First Alert forecast.
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105.7 The Bridge, your connection to hope and music. Jeremiah 29:11 says, "For I know the plans I have for you, declares the Lord, plans to give you hope and a future."

Exodus 14:14 says, "The Lord will fight for you. 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
3: Philippians 4:6 says, "Be anxious for nothing, but in everything by prayer and supplication with thanksgiving, let your requests be made known to God." Worry is something that we all face. It's in our thoughts, steals our peace, distracts us from trusting God. But this verse in the Bible gives us clear truth. Instead of carrying anxiety, we bring everything to God in prayer. Notice it says in everything, not just the big things, but the small things too. God cares about it all, and we don't come empty. We come with thanksgiving, remembering what he's already done.
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3: 2 Corinthians 10:4 says, "The weapons of our warfare are not of the flesh, but are powerful through God for the demolition of strongholds. We demolish arguments and every proud thing that is raised up against the knowledge of God, and we take every thought captive to obey Christ." We are among the most connected generation, but we're also the most anxious generation. There are a lot of destructive thoughts that come to our mind on a daily basis. Those thoughts, not every thought belongs in the mind of Christ. And as a believer, you have the mind of Christ. Take every thought captive. Make it obedient to Christ. 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And through the power of God working in me, I will claim that and take it captive to make it obedient to Christ. 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
0: 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Here's your Bridge weather.
5: Here's your 14 First Alert forecast. For the overnight hours, clear with a low of 74. On Wednesday, very hot and humid, a high of 98. The heat index up to 110. By Wednesday night, scattered thunderstorms. A few may be strong with damaging winds and a low of 72. On Thursday, early rain, then clearing during the day with a high of 85. I'm Chief Meteorologist Jeff Lyons with your 14 First Alert forecast.
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